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1: The top stories this hour. Military chiefs say an extra £15 billion approved to future-proof the armed forces is woefully short of what's needed to keep Britain safe. Government departments will have to cut 1% from capital budgets to pay for the spending increase, while some road and energy projects are being curtailed. The leader of the Rochdale grooming gang is due to be released this week, but it's emerged he can't be deported. 74-year-old Shabir Ahmed was stripped of his British citizenship when he was convicted in 2012, but he can't be sent back to Pakistan due to provisions in the Immigration Act which bar his removal. Our correspondent Molly Malone reads a statement from the Home Office.
2: On his release, he will be on the sex offenders register for life, ordered to stay away from his victims and banned from contacting any child or young person. As well as facing curfews and restriction zones, his every movement will be tracked, forced to wear an electronic tag.
1: The energy price cap is increasing by 13% from today. It amounts to a £221 rise for the average annual household bill in England, Scotland and Wales. Major British retailers have been caught marketing e-scooters for the purpose of commuting. That's despite privately owned ones being banned from public spaces. 10 people were killed in e-scooter collisions last year. To sport now, and Thomas Tuchel doesn't mind England being reliant on captain Harry Kane and Jude Bellingham. They've been the standout players for the three lines so far at the World Cup. Tuchel's team take on DR Congo in the last 32 in Atlanta this afternoon.
3: In a phase of the tournament where we are now, where you dig in, where you relentlessly do what you do, even if it's hard to maybe accelerate the match, it's hard to find clear-cut chances. You rely on your top-quality players in key moments. We have a lot of them.
1: Ronald Koeman has resigned as Netherlands manager following their exit from the World Cup. The Dutch lost on penalties to Morocco in the last 32 yesterday. That's the latest from Sky News. I'm Chris Milligan.

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1: From the Sky News Centre at 3, it's understood the man presumed to be the next Prime Minister was left surprised by an almost £5 billion funding gap in defence. An extra £15 billion has been set out to future-proof the armed forces, but it's at the expense of reductions in other areas. Plugging the gap could force Andy Burnham to make tough choices around tax and spend. Here's Defence Secretary Dan Jarvis.
2: I have complete confidence that Andy as Prime Minister will absolutely make sure that we safeguard our national security and that we've got the investment, the resources, the capabilities we need to keep the country safe, to work with our allies.
1: A patient's tested negative for Ebola at a hospital in Scotland. A ward of the hospital in Glasgow was said to have been partially closed due to the suspected case. The leader of the Rochdale grooming gang is due to be released this week, but it's emerged he can't be deported. 74-year-old Shabir Ahmed was stripped of his British citizenship when he was convicted in 2012. The energy price cap is increasing by 13% from today. It amounts to a £221 rise for the average annual household bill in England, Scotland and Wales. To sport now, and England hope to reach the last 16 of the World Cup tonight. They face DR Congo in Atlanta. Joe Rawson is there.
3: There's been big upsets already at this World Cup, and DR Congo are looking to cause another against England. Boss Thomas Tuchel says his players can't be overconfident.
4: A physical team, a quick team, a devoted team.
3: But fans here in Atlanta expect them to get the job done.
5: I like the way we started, playing attacking football, it's exciting to watch.
3: Goalkeeper Jordan Pickford says he's ready for penalties if required.
6: If it takes 120, if it takes penalties, we're prepared, we've done all the training and we're ready for the game.
3: Kickoff is at 5 p.m.
1: France have eased into the round of 16 of the World Cup with a 3-0 win over Sweden. Norway beat Ivory Coast 2-1 earlier. Mexico and Ecuador have just got underway. That's the latest. I'm Chris Mead.

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1: From the Sky News Centre at 4, a Labour mayor claims she wasn't told her road projects would be scrapped to fund a £15 billion increase in defence spending. Government departments will also have to shave capital budgets to pay for the major investment plan. On Monday, Prime Minister in waiting Andy Burnham pledged to rewire the British state by giving regions greater control. Mayor Claire Ward represents the East Midlands.
2: Really disappointing about the process that has taken place and shows that we do need to rewire this country and making sacrifices to, in order to be able to defend our country, whilst also recognising that investment needs to take place into infrastructure.
1: It's emerged the ringleader of the Rochdale grooming gang can't be deported when he's released from prison this week. Dual national Shabir Ahmed was stripped of his British citizenship following his conviction in 2012 for multiple counts of rape and sexual offences against girls. A patient has tested negative for Ebola at a hospital in Scotland. A ward of the hospital in Glasgow was said to have been partially closed due to the suspected case. Millions of women are to be offered an annual review for a common but overlooked health condition. Officials are recommending those with polyendocrine metabolic ovarian syndrome be monitored each year to manage long-term risks. Sport now, and the return to Wimbledon of tennis legend Serena Williams ended in defeat for the seven-time champion against 20-year-old Maya Joint in the first round. Williams saved a match point to force a decider, but the Australian produced a composed performance to progress. She says she couldn't sleep the night before due to her nerves.
3: I mean, she has such an aura, she's such a legend, and this court has so many huge names that have played on it. I've been dreaming about this moment since I was a little kid, so this is pretty crazy.
1: And Ronald Koeman has resigned as Netherlands manager following their exit from the World Cup. The Dutch lost on penalties to Morocco in the last 32 yesterday. That's the latest. I'm Chris Millie.

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Looking for a spring escape just across the water? Discover the Isle of Man, the world's first whole nation UNESCO biosphere, where dramatic coastlines, walking trails and thousands of years of history are waiting to be explored. Travelling from Northern Ireland is now even easier with a new twice a week ferry route from Larne launching this April. Travel as a foot passenger or by car with pets welcome. Start exploring an island full of heritage, nature and

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1: From the Sky News Centre at 5, the energy price cap is increasing by 13% from today. It amounts to a £221 rise for the average annual household bill in England, Scotland and Wales. Gas and electricity costs are forecast to remain high during the winter. It's understood the man presumed to be the next Prime Minister was left surprised by an almost £5 billion funding gap in defence. An extra £15 billion has been set out to future-proof the armed forces. Plugging the gap could force Andy Burnham to make tough choices around tax and spending. Here's Defence Secretary Dan Jarvis.
2: I have complete confidence that Andy as Prime Minister will absolutely make sure that we safeguard our national security and that we've got the investment, the resources, the capabilities we need to keep the country safe, to work with our allies.
1: The leader of the Rochdale grooming gang is due to be released this week, but it's emerged he can't be deported. 74-year-old Shabir Ahmed was stripped of his British citizenship when he was convicted in 2012, but he can't be sent back to Pakistan due to provisions in the Immigration Act which bar his removal. Major British retailers have been caught marketing e-scooters for the purpose of commuting. That's despite privately owned ones being banned from public spaces. Sport now, and England manager Thomas Tuchel admits the pressure is on his team when they face DR Congo in the last 32 of the World Cup this afternoon. Their African opponents have reached the knockout stages of the tournament for the first time. Tuchel says DR Congo have overachieved and are playing with no fear.
3: A physical team, a quick team, a devoted team, a team that we arrive as favourites and they can play in the role of an underdog, which suits them very well, of course, and all this is on the table.
1: And the return to Wimbledon of tennis legend Serena Williams ended in defeat. The seven-time champion lost to 20-year-old Maya Joint in the first round. That's the latest. I'm Chris.

One month ago today, I was happy as a lark. But now I go for walks, to the movies, maybe to the park. I have a seat on the same old bench to watch the children play. You know, tomorrow is their future, but for me, just another day. They all gather around me. They seem to know my name. We laugh, tell a few jokes, but it still doesn't ease my pain. I know I can't hide from a memory, though day after day I've tried. I keep saying, she'll be back, but today, again.

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To me, the words are nice the way they sound.

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1: From the Sky News Centre at 6, there's a warning. Today's 13% increase to Ofgem's energy price cap could be financially devastating for families. It amounts to an increase of over £200 in the average annual household bill in England, Scotland and Wales. Simon Francis from the End Fuel Poverty Coalition says it heaps more pressure on already stretched budgets.
2: People are going to be experiencing even higher bills, getting themselves further into debt, becoming more worried about it. And of course, this isn't the fault of people who are in debt itself. It's because of the high prices that we've been paying for our energy. It's because of the profits that have been being made by the energy industry.
1: Well, we're being urged to submit a meter reading today. Andy Burnham faces a near £5 billion funding gap in the defence budget if he becomes the next Prime Minister. Billions of pounds announced yesterday have not been funded yet. Major British retailers have been caught marketing e-scooters for the purpose of commuting. That's despite privately owned ones being banned from public spaces. Patients with a common inherited blood disorder say they're being mistreated when seeking care. UK hospital admissions for sickle cell have risen by 42% in under a decade. NHS England says it's strengthened standards. In sport, England manager Thomas Tuchel admits the pressures on his team when they face DR Congo in the last 32 of the World Cup this afternoon. Their African opponents have reached the knockout stages of the tournament for the first time. Tuchel says DR Congo have overachieved.
3: Physical team, a quick team, a devoted team, a team that we arrive as favourites and they can play in the role of an underdog, which suits them very well, of course, and all this is on the table.
1: Well, the winners face Mexico next after the co-host secured a 2-0 victory over Ecuador overnight. And the return to Wimbledon of tennis legend Serena Williams ended in defeat. The 7-time champion lost to 20-year-old Maya Joint in the first round. That's the latest. I'm

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1: From the Sky News Centre at 7, energy bills are going up by over £200 a year for millions of households in England, Scotland and Wales. Ofgem's energy price cap has risen by 13% today. Debt charities are warning of further pressure on families already struggling with the cost of living. Tom Goswell from the research and analytics company Cornwall Insight says the regulator has to find a balance.
2: We need to make sure prices are sensible for consumers. After all, electricity and gas are absolutely essential fuels for consumers to use. However, as we've seen over recent years, we also need suppliers to be able to stay in business.
1: Well, we're being reminded to submit a meter reading. Aid workers are warning Venezuela's fragile healthcare system is being pushed to its limits a week after huge back-to-back earthquakes. The number of people known to have been killed is nearing 2,000. It's been revealed Donald Trump made more than $1 billion from cryptocurrency last year. The US president's critics say his policies supporting the industry are a conflict of interest. The Defence Secretary insists a near £5 billion hole in the government's plans to fund the armed forces is the opposite of a hand grenade. Dan Jarvis also wouldn't be drawn on whether Andy Burnham, who's expected to be the next Prime Minister, was told about the funding gap. England fans will be hoping for a more convincing display when they take on DR Congo in the last 32 of the World Cup this afternoon. These supporters in Atlanta want to see more after two wins and a draw in the group stage.
3: I like the way we started playing attacking football. It's exciting to watch, but I think they should be tighter at the back.
4: Congo will sit back again. I think they'll sit deep and they'll make it hard for us.
1: Mexico await the winners after the co-hosts beat Ecuador 2-0 overnight. And tennis legend Serena Williams says she relished and missed playing at Wimbledon despite losing on her return. The seven-time champion lost to Australia's Maya Joint in the first round. That's the latest. I'm Cam.

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1: From the Sky News Centre at 8, millions of households across Britain will see their energy bills rise by up to 13% from today. Ofgem's increased its price cap in response to pressure on wholesale costs caused by the conflict in Iran. Charities are warning it will push more families into debt when winter weather sets in. Our correspondent Phoebe Southworth says it will be another headache for whoever's the Chancellor in the autumn.
2: At the top of their in-tray will be the cost of living crisis and trying to get a handle on energy bills for people across the UK. The question that a lot of people will be asking is, will there be any support for particularly vulnerable households in terms of energy bills in the months to come?
1: A three-year-old boy has been pulled alive from the rubble in Venezuela 6 days after back-to-back earthquakes. Well, the toddler was rescued in La Guaira, which has been the hardest hit by the disaster. Nearly 2,000 people have died and tens of thousands are still missing. Former Home Secretary Amber Rudd is going to lead a review into prison safety in England and Wales. She'll look at gang violence and how to stop drones flying drugs and weapons into jails. Documents in the US reveal President Trump made more than £1 billion from cryptocurrency last year. He also made millions from branded watches and Bibles. England will attempt to reach the last 16 of the World Cup this evening. They take on DR Congo in Atlanta. Goalkeeper Jordan Pickford insists the team are ready for penalties if needed.
3: Knockout football now, anything can happen, and you know, for us as England, we want to within 90 minutes, but if it takes 120, if it takes penalties, we're prepared, we've done all the training and we're ready for the game.
1: Co-host Mexico await the winners. And the return to Wimbledon of tennis legend Serena Williams ended in defeat. The seven-time champion lost to 20-year-old Maya Joint in the first round. That's the latest. I'm Cam Hall.

Deb Edmonds and I Knew the Bride here on Belfast 89. It's a very good morning. It is July 1st and today we are officially celebrating, it's a joke day, according to what I'm reading. And it's also a creative ice cream favours day. So get lots of ice cream. What's your favourite ice cream? It is also the 182nd day of the year. We are gradually getting through the year, but we still have another 183 days left in 2026. You're listening to All Your Classics all the time, and it is a very good morning to you. Thanks so much for choosing to spend part of your morning with us. I'm Shona Wilson, keeping you company right through until 10 a.m. What have I got lined up for you? I have plenty of classic hits that you all know and love. I'm going to talk less today because I'm feeling a wee bit hay feverish again, even though I've been told the pollen's low today. We've got a music teaser coming up, another round of the classic chain reaction after 9 o'clock, and I'll give you some instructions for that, but hopefully you've got the hang of it. And I'll be introducing a brand new head scratcher. So we'll see how head scratching it is. So make sure you stay tuned and see if you can crack it. But first, it is time to take a look at the traffic. Newton Abbey due to emergency road works. The Manse Road has been closed between Beverley Road and Prince Charles Way. Local diversions are in place. Elsewhere, traffic is busy on the following routes. M2 Foreshow towards Nelson Street and the A12 West Link towards York Street.

0: That's a 60s classic, and here comes the night. You are listening to Belfast 89. It is 9 minutes past 8 a.m., and yes, I did remember to put my parking on before, just before 8 o'clock. I don't want to go out to another ticket. So, a very good morning to Malachy. Good morning to you, Malachy. Nice to hear from you. I would love to hear where you're listening in from. If you're outside the island of Ireland, I would love to know what you're doing, what you're up to. And I'm going to be giving you the clue for this hour's music teaser. I do think it's easy, but that's only because I know the answer. The clue, I'm going to give you the harder clue before the easier clue, because last week you were absolutely fabulous. You got my hard clue very, very fast. And the clue is, stillness waits where hope refuses to leave, even when time has already walked away. Stillness waits where hope refuses to leave, even when time has already walked away. Name the song. And if you're very, very good, you can name the artist for me. Stillness waits where hope refuses to leave, even when time has already walked away. If you want to have a wee guess at that, Adam will be coming up in a second to give us the contact details of how you can get in touch with the show. But I would love to hear, can you believe it is the 1st of July? I guess on Netflix, they're already going to have Christmas music. Not music, Christmas movies.
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0: And that's how you get in contact with me. The clue is stillness waits where hope refuses to leave, even when time has already walked away. Name the song or the artist, and nothing up for winning today. I will say that we were there at the garden party on Sunday. A couple of our listeners were there. It was absolutely lovely. The rain did stay off, thankfully. And I don't know about you, but I want to forget about last week completely, because my week from last Monday all the way through to Sunday evening was absolutely chaotic. So what did I do on Monday? I slept the whole day. My children were not amused. The Rolling Stones, Living in a Ghost Town, here in Belfast 89. It is 12 minutes past 8.

0: Hot Chocolate and Don't Stop Me Now here on Belfast 89. Good morning if you've just tuned in. You're listening to Belfast 89. I'm keeping you company, Shona Wilson, until 10 a.m. I've had a couple of guesses on our music teaser for this hour. Catherine said, good morning, Shona. Is the song I Can't Stop Loving You by Ray Charles? No, it's not that. Good morning. Oh, good morning, Angela and Lorraine. Yes, they said we had a good time on Sunday. It was absolutely amazing. And it was lovely catching up with you at the event, Angela and Lorraine. It was good to see you too. I didn't recognise you at the very, very start. I do have to say, you were looking absolutely beautiful. Okay, here is the clue for the music teaser. Stillness waits where hope refuses to leave, even when time has already walked away. If you think you know the answer, give me a call on 0289023 8989. Text or WhatsApp 0748689 3247. 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If you're listening via the app, the little button at the bottom in the middle will get you through to the studio. What else have I got coming up this hour? I have Donna Summer coming up in a second. I have the Undertones, Mavericks, Beatles. I nearly gave away the artist of the song. Elton John. And after 9 o'clock, after the 9 o'clock news, we'll be kicking it off with Chris Andrews and the classic Chain Reaction here in Belfast 89.
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Carol Melvin and the Blue Notes, The Love I Lost. It is 29 minutes past 8 and it's nearly time to have a wee look at the weather. And it's just gone, 8:30. Dry this morning, afternoon rain and freshening winds. Mainly dry, bright morning, turning overcast with outbreaks of rain during the afternoon, some of which may be heavy. Freshening winds, occasionally strong later in the north, with a maximum temperature of 19 degrees. Tonight, cloudy, damp evening with occasional heavy rain spreading eastwards, turning drier through the rest of the night with some clearer spells developing, blustery winds and strong at times with a minimum temperature of 12 degrees. The Undertones, Jimmy Jimmy, here in Belfast 89. I do have to keep remembering to put the fader up.

All the classics all the time here in Belfast 89. A very good morning to you. It is Wednesday the 1st of July. Can you believe it? I'm heading off to Glasgow this evening. My last and youngest child is graduating tomorrow, and I'll be looking forward to that. Next week I'm off to Turkey to the wedding. Last week I was in London in that heat wave. Can you believe that they're predicting a heat wave again next week? It'll be our third. And good morning, Sharon. Sharon says, is the answer yesterday? It is not yesterday. The clue for the cryptic teaser, the music teaser, is stillness waits where hope refuses to leave, even when time has already walked away.

0: Mavericks, All You Ever Do Is Bring Me Down. And before that, we had Hopper Valley, PTA. You're listening to Belfast 89, and I had, I got a little, do you remember back in the day, I didn't know they still did this, that you can send a text message to a landline phone. I thought that was something of the past. So I've learned something today yet again. And whoever it was, it doesn't give me your name. Thanks very much. I will have a wonderful time in Glasgow tomorrow. I'm going to a lovely Chinese restaurant tomorrow night. Can't even remember the name of it. Booked already because it's going to be very busy over there with graduations. And congratulations to everybody that's graduating in this current season. Definitely see them out at Queen's there. All good to see. Okay, music teaser. It's nearly time for me to reveal it. I was saying to one of the presenters the other day, I'm going to have a competition. I'm not very competitive, but I have to tell you, you guys make me competitive because I don't want just to get the answer. And the presenter said, but Shona, the listeners like to get the answer. I know, but I want to get one over on you all. So here are the last clues that I'm going to give you. I'm going to give you some easy ones. So the current clue that we have is stillness waits where hope refuses to leave, even when time has already walked away. Now that is very, very cryptic. This one's going to give it away though. A Motown queen is still waiting for a reply that never comes. If you think you know the answer, give me a call on 028 90 23 89 89. Text or WhatsApp 0748 689 3247. Email studio at belfast89.com. And if you think you know the answer, I want to hear it. We have two more songs before I give out the answer. What have I got coming up? Beatles is coming up after this.
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And whoever that is sending me phone texts, I want to know your name. That was the Beatles and Lonely Hearts Club. In 1967, the Beatles started a 15-week run at number one on the US album chart with that tune, the group's 10th US number one album, and they recorded it over a 129-day period in December of 1966. Can you believe it? There's a lot of interesting information on my sheets today. Okay, what is it? It is just after 9:15, and we are going to take a quick look at the traffic, and then we're going to reveal the music teaser. Not much has changed. The Manse Road is still closed between Beverly Road and Prince Charles Way. Local diversions are in place. Newton Abbey also, Fallen Tree on Knockin Road, is that in Newton Abbey? Please slow down, be prepared to stop for approaching traffic until someone can attend there. Elsewhere, the M24 show towards Nelson Street is busy, and the A12 West Link towards York Street. Okay, I had Sharon. You actually got the right answer. She said, Shona, is it? I'm Still Waiting by Diana Ross. It is indeed. Well done to you.

That was this hour's music teaser. Well done to you, Sharon. And thanks to everybody who got in touch with the show with all your guesses. What have I got coming up? It is coming up on 10 to 9. After the 9 o'clock news, I'm kicking it off with Chris Andrews. And then I'm going to have the classic chain reaction. You know the rules. I need full participation. I will need either a same artist, a same year, a similar theme, or a title, a word from the title in the song. And that is for the classic chain reaction coming up after 9 o'clock news. And the song is going to be Cher, If I Could Turn Back Time. I'll see you after the news.

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1: From the Sky News Centre at 9, gas and electricity bills are going up across Britain from today as Ofgem's energy price cap rises by 13%. The average household will pay up to £221 more over a year. Ministers say investing in renewables and home insulation will eventually bring costs down. But green energy expert and Labour donor Dale Vince says support isn't focusing on the most vulnerable.
2: While 5 million people live in energy poverty, for example, the government are giving money to people that can afford to buy a new car to go electric and £8,000 to buy a heat pump, which would put their bills up. And it's increasingly looking like net zero is for people with money. It's not for people that are struggling.
1: The UN is warning the number of deaths caused by two earthquakes in Venezuela could reach 10,000 as bodies continue to be pulled from the rubble. Nearly 2,000 people are already known to be dead. Hundreds of buildings collapsed in the disaster, with the state of the Guaira among the worst hit regions. Our correspondent Martha Kellner, who's there, says rescue efforts have been relentless.
3: Lots of people digging, and every so often one of them will hold their hands in a fist, and that is shorthand here now for silence. It means that someone there believes they may have heard noises from within the wreckage, that there may be someone alive in there.
1: Concerns have been raised over how the government will fill a near £5 billion black hole following a funding pledge for the armed forces. The long-awaited defence plan was unveiled by Keir Starmer yesterday, but will likely need answering by prospective Prime Minister Andy Burnham. It's been revealed Donald Trump made more than £1 billion from cryptocurrency last year. He also earned millions more from real estate and Trump-branded merchandise. Major British retailers have been caught marketing e-scooters for the purpose of commuting. That's despite privately owned ones being banned from public spaces. And co-host Mexico are into the last 16 of the World Cup after a 2-0 victory over Ecuador. They'll face either England or DR Congo, who play later in Atlanta. That's the latest. I'm Cam Hunt.

0: Oh, welcome back to the second hour here in Belfast 89. Shona Wilson, it is 4 minutes past 9 o'clock. I'm here with you up until 10. Coming up in the mid-morning show is Andrew McBride. Stay tuned for him. And that was Chris Andrews and Yesterday Man. Okay, so all your messages have been coming in. I love it. It's a good wee way to get a song that you like played, isn't it, really? Classic Chain Reaction coming up. I need a same artist or a same year or a similar theme or a name out of the title. And we're going to connect all four. I will be kicking off with Cher, If I Could Turn Back Time. I have some brilliant requests. Sharon did send me a message before the 9 o'clock news, and she said, Shona, I hope you're not too disappointed that someone got the answer with a smiley face. Your first clue was very good actually, but very hard. Well, that's how I'm going to do the breakfast show moving forward. Next time I'm maybe not going to give you an easier one, and we'll see who wins, you versus the presenters. I think this has to be a thing. She also said, what about Time of the Seasons by the Zombies? So first song is Cher, If I Could Turn Back Time. Second song is going to be the Zombies, Time of the Season. And I have a few more listeners that give me in some suggestions. But if you want to get in contact with the show, here's how you do it.
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0: I would love to hear from you this Wednesday morning, and we're going to kick off the Classic Chain Reaction with good old Cher, If I Could Turn Back Time, here in Belfast 89.

Well, that share released in 1989, and our second song is going to be Time of the Season by Zombies, and this is why this is so live and so wonderful here in the Belfast City Centre. Malachy said, turn, Shona, by the Birds. And you know what, Malachy? Had we not have had Time of the Season before, we would have been on the word turn. Who else sent me in a wee message? Somebody else. Catherine sent me in a message. Philly. Good morning, ladies. Catherine and Philly. Good morning. I will come to your messages in a wee second. Gail says, good morning, Shona. Haven't a clue about the song. Well done to Sharon for the song connection. I'm going to play that song later on. Gail, actually, I have a wee story about that. Oh my gosh, she said, Shona, I missed the beginning of your show. Shame on me. No shame on you, Gail. I'm glad you had a nice little lie. And she said, I slept in and was in the shy? What's that? The shower. Yes, I went to London. I'll tell you all about it after we finish the Connect Four. Here's the second song.

That's song number two. Who sent me in song number three? I think it was Catherine. Catherine, give me the list. Give me a list of a few songs. And I really, really wanted to put I Had the Time of My Life, but I don't have it. But I do have this one.

That's song number three on the Classic Chain Reaction. That was released in 1970. Give Me Just a Little More Time by the chairman of the board. And Philly, you sent me in Bob Seger, Old Time Rock and Roll. Connect Four was Time.

0: And that song number four, that is the classic Chain Reaction. The connection was actually Time. Sharon, I love that you're sending me in all those songs. Maybe I'll use those next week for the classic Chain Reaction. Thanks to everyone who sent in their suggestions. If it didn't get played, it's only because I tend to go first come, first serve, or if the song's already been played, then I pick another one. So thank you for that. Okay, Miss Gail. Miss Gail said, anyhow, did you go to London? I did. I went to London, and it's the first time that why did I go? I was going on behalf of a magazine, a local magazine here in Belfast, and to an aesthetics event. And so they arranged all the travel and the accommodation. And when I told my kids that I had been booked into an Airbnb and I was flying to Stansted, so you know which airline I was on, I thought, And my daughter said, Megan said, Mommy, you will not stay in that Airbnb. Now, I am a team player. Nagil, you have to understand, I am a team player. And I was with the editor of the magazine, and I went and we got to the Airbnb. And let's just say I felt like I was in a prison cell. So it was a block of flats. Inside was lovely and clean. It was very lovely, but there was scaffolding all up around the back, around the front. The whole area wasn't a particularly safe area. Long story short, I rang the guy who owns the magazine company and I said, sorry, but I'm not staying here. Thankfully, the editor also was worse than me, actually. And I ended up in the Hilton, one of my favourite places to stay, but sure. So, yes, and it was very, very warm. I actually didn't get to see anything outside because I was indoors the whole time. And then I had another saga whenever I got to the airport. But you know what? I'm beginning to sound like a yap, so I'm not going to tell you that unless you really want me to. And yes, I'm not having Indian tomorrow night. I'm having Chinese food tomorrow night. I really need to find out what that restaurant is. It's a lovely restaurant. I've been before. You got to stay busy, Gail. Got to stay busy. I really did want to stay in my own bed this morning. I didn't really want to get up, but then I thought, got a radio show to do. Okay, what have I got coming up? Men at Work, and I'm going to stick with Times. I have the Commodores coming up for the weather.
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0: That's Men at Work. Who can it be now? Good morning, Paul. Lovely to hear from you. So on Sunday evening, they were playing lovely tunes. Peter Corey and the gang were absolutely fabulous. And I had a friend with me. Now, this is whenever you start to feel you're a little bit old. So they started singing this song.
1: It's astounding. Time is fleeting.
0: And I start doing the actions.
1: Takes its toll. But listen closely.
2: Not for very much longer.
1: I've got to keep control.
0: Now, I don't plan on playing this song, all of the song, but my friend looked at me and she said, "Why? What are you doing?" I said, "Don't you know this song?" She said, "I've never heard of it in my life."
3: And the boys will be calling, "Let's do the tambourine again."
0: Is anybody else with me? Seriously, she has never heard of this song. So whenever Gail said, "What about the Time Warp song?" I thought, Gail, yes, somebody else has heard of this song, so I don't feel that old. Thank you very much. Okay, Commodore's Three Times a Lady takes us up to the weather.

That's the Commodores and Three Times a Lady. I put that on the list today because somebody asked me the other day, what was your favourite song that you remember from your dad? That was mine. I'm sure it was other people as well. Let me know what the favourite song for your dad was, if you can remember. Okay, it is a few minutes past 9:30. It's time to take a look at the weather. Mainly dry, bright and overcast without outbreaks of rain during the afternoon, some of which may be heavy. Freshening winds occasionally strong later in the north with a maximum temperature of 19 degrees. Tonight is cloudy and damp with occasional heavy rain spreading eastwards, turning drier through the rest of the night with some clearer spells developing. Blustery winds strong at times with a minimum temperature of 12 degrees. Thursday, bright and breezy day with some sunny intervals. Most places will be dry, but the odd light shower in the north can't be ruled out with a maximum temperature of 19 degrees.

On Broadway here in Belfast 89. Thanks for tuning in. It is coming up on 20 to 10. Nearly time for me to go. I'm reading some things here and it says, do you know what? There's always a crisis. I swear, every week there's a new crisis and now it's the turn of Britain's chippies who are bracing for a mushy peas shortage. Yes, you heard me. Mushy peas. The hot weather's messing with crops and growers reckon this year's harvest could be rough. So the National Federation of Fish Fryers, I don't even know there was some, says it's just another thing on top of everything else because peas and potatoes are totally at the mercy of the weather. A report recently showed the average cost of cod and chips is already over 11 quid. Can you believe it? Haddocks just over 10 and rising costs of energy, fish, cooking oil have already pushed thousands of shops to the brink. Crook says chippy owners might be able to absorb mushy pea rises, but they need proper help from the government with things like business rates. I couldn't agree more. When mushy peas become a luxury item, you know the country is having just a moment. So yeah, the humble chippy is fighting yet another battle, and all because the sun won't calm down. Oh, what else have I got here? Talking about age. The modern 50-something has a gym membership, watches YouTube, and has a kiss and a cuddle every couple of days, apparently. Text me or WhatsApp me or call me if that is true for you. And far from being stuck in a middle-aged rut, today's 50-somethings are living life to the full. They regularly have a pint at the local boozer, enjoy eating out and going to as many gigs as their kids. I have noticed that, actually. They're up to date with the latest and best TV shows and box sets and would rather watch Game of Thrones than settle down to watch EastEnders. I do have a confession. I have never watched the Game of Thrones and I don't watch EastEnders. However, while the over 50s are living life to the full, many feel misrepresented by brands. A quarter of over 50s grumble at clothing brands for failing to represent their age group. A fifth say middle age in advertising is totally wrong. They are not all fuddy-duddies. However, despite the research demonstrating that over 50s are far from old, thank you very much, and if anything are up for a bit of action and adventure, yes, we are. More than 40% believe those under 30 probably consider them to be old. Well, like I said earlier, my friend's 32. And yes, she thinks I'm old because I knew the time warp. The study also finds 16% of 50-somethings regret not changing their career earlier in life, while 1 in 4 wish they'd worked harder at staying in shape and doing exercise in their younger years. So that's what I have to say about mushy peas and getting old. Yvonne Elliman, If I Can't Have You, here on Belfast.

0: That's Little River Band reminiscing, and it is 9:45. I'm coming right up after this. I have Aswad. Don't turn around.
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0: Okay, so I'm reading this here, and it says, the perfect day by the seaside includes watching the waves roll in, your fish and chips, not so sure about the mushy peas, and fried donuts. Oh, wouldn't you just love to be at the beach right now? A survey has painted a picture of exactly what goes into a lovely day out by the sea. And it is even better when you have friends with you. 67% of us say a hearty coastal meal is the best way to bring everyone together. 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Whilst 45% spend more time with friends and family during the summer holidays. So, top 10 things. What do you like to do by the seaside? I'd love to hear from you. 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And I'll give you the first, I'll give you the last two off the top 10. Number 10 is walking on the sand dunes. Number 9 is a picnic. What do you think is number 1, 2, or 3?

That's Oswald. Don't Turn Around. Sharon sent in a message and she said, I'd go for all of those except the donuts and a yucky emoji. I'm with you now, but I have to admit, I did used to eat the donuts as well back in the day. Okay, Della said she would be looking for the boats in the harbour. Michelle says she would be walking in the water. The first two that are actually on the list are watching the waves roll in, a walk by the pier. Well, not every beach has a pier. And number three was fish and chips wrapped in paper. Okay. Do you remember back in the day they used to be wrapped in newspaper? Gail sent me a wee message. She says, if it's your beaches, walking along the water's edge, love that. And looking for sea glass. Not that make any thing with it. Sunny holiday beaches, people watching my line like something that's been washed up. Yeah, that would be me too, Gail. I'm with you. Okay, guys, that is it for me. Andrew's up at 10. And I will see you next week. Richard Marks and more on Andrew True Connection taking us up to the 10 o'clock news.

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1: From the Sky News Centre at 10 and some breaking news. Two police officers who responded to Henry Novak's murder in Southampton last December are being investigated for potential gross misconduct. The Independent Office for Police Conduct says its investigation has entered a new phase. The student was handcuffed as he lay dying after his killer lied about being racially abused. The watchdog says it will look at whether race or religion influenced the officers' decisions. There's a warning. Today's 13% increase to Ofgem's energy price cap could be financially devastating for families. It amounts to an increase of over £200 in the average annual household bill in England, Scotland and Wales. Tom Goswell from analytics company Cornwall Insight says the regulator Ofgem has to find a balance.
2: We need to make sure prices are sensible for consumers. After all, electricity and gas are absolutely essential fuels for consumers to use. However, as we've seen over recent years, we also need suppliers to be able to stay in business.
1: A three-year-old boy has been found alive in rubble in Venezuela after two devastating back-to-back earthquakes almost a week ago. Tens of thousands of people are still missing. New guidance says women with PMOS should be given yearly checkups. The health regulator says it would help with earlier diagnosis and better care. Thomas Tuchel believes scars of previous setbacks will help England in their quest for World Cup glory. His side take on DR Congo this evening for a place in the last 16. These Congolese fans in Atlanta think they can cause an upset.
3: Failure is not an option.
4: We are going to win. England is going back home. They're going to drink their tea.
5: England is a big competition for us, but I think we can do it.
6: We're the Congo. We're the best team of Africa. We don't care about nobody.
1: And Victor Willis, the lead singer of The Village People, has died at the age of 74. He was the policeman in their hit YMCA. That's the latest. I'm Cam Hall.
7: Welcome along to the Mid-Morning Show on Belfast 89 with Andrew looking after you until 12. Strap yourselves in for a great show packed full of fantastic music. Thank you very much to Shona for looking after you guys in the breakfast show. She'll be back next week, all being well. She doesn't jet off somewhere fancy in between. She's a wild woman, that.

The one and only Leonard Skinner kicking off the mid-morning show here in Belfast 89 with Andrew looking after you until 12, as I say. I hope you're all well. Hope you're as well as I am in this fantastic day. It's the 1st of July. Oh, hey! Happy days. That's great. Means all the kids are off school and the traffic's lighter. Woohoo! It's fantastic. Oh, it is nice to get into the office a wee bit earlier of a morning. Not to be just stressing just so much. So, yes, well, long may it continue until probably for the next fortnight. And then I realise that I'm going to kill dead things because there's kids at home and they're like bored and really annoying. And what am I going to do? And then I'll be thinking, oh, good God, please take them back to school. But no. Now, they're off for the minute, and everyone's rosy in the garden. It's great. Now, we've got our usual show coming up for you, packed full of fun and great music. We've got our connection, which I'm going to play in a wee second. We've got our mystery melody later on, or our almost impossible quiz, as we call it, on a Wednesday. And I also have an old one out for you, because you do tend to enjoy those. So I thought, why not? We'll have a go with that. But first off, we are going to kick it off with the old connection. Three songs connected by a theme or an idea. All I want you to do is tell me what it is. And I think today, it could either be really easy or really hard, okay? Yeah, I'll just let you listen to it. See what you think.

There you go, three songs connected by a theme or an idea. All I want you to do is tell me what that is. And if you would like to play along just for fun, you can get in touch with us here at the studio. You can give me a text or a WhatsApp on 07486. That's 07486-893-247. 07486-893-247. You can email studio@belfast89.com. That's an easy one. You can give me a ring on 9023-8989. Or, of course, you can get us in the Belfast 89 app, which you can download from all good app stores. And it can send us a direct message in the studio. So, can you connect these three songs together? Let's see if anybody's clever enough.

There you go. You going to have a go? Come and have a go if you think you're clever enough. Now, what else do you think about that? I think it's about time we had a wee disco. What do you reckon? I tell you. Definitely enjoys her disco, this girl. And apparently she's able to boogie, which is quite good. Only if she has the right song, like, but, yeah.

You Can Boogie, all right, I tell you, that's Baccarat on Belfast 89. Now, I only found this out recently, but Baccarat is actually the game that James Bond is playing in Casino Royale. For some reason, I always thought it was poker. But no, it's Baccarat. There you are now. Yeah, I tell you, I learn something new every day. My daughter is in with me today, and she's cracking up because lots of you are getting this right, and she hoped that I could make it a little bit more difficult, and she wouldn't have to work just as hard. But no, very well done. Lots of people are getting it. Oh, well. Are they going to win the World Cup? Just take my hand and come along with me. Are they even in it? I don't know. I don't even know if they're in it. I assume they are.

I can only assume that Mexico are in the World Cup. But apparently, according to the conspiracy theorists online, Argentina are set to win it. And nobody else has only a chance. It's something to do with the colours that are in the logo for the World Cup. Apparently that dictates what team wins, if you believe everything you see on social media. So yeah, there you are. That's my prediction. Argentina for the win, because the colours are that way. Yeah, cool. Right, lots of you getting right, as I say. If you haven't heard it, this is our connection this morning. We're doing three songs connected by a theme or an idea. All you got to do is figure out what it is. Song number one is this.

That's better. Oh, he's still not saying. Oh, well. Stuffy. Song number two. We all know what that is. And finally, number three. What a tune. Very excited to play all three of these later on. But that's a particular favourite of mine, right? Okay, if you think you know what it is and you want to play along, just for the crack, as I say, 07486 89 3247, studio at belfast89.com, 9023 89 89, or on the app. Now, what's coming up next? Hello? What's coming up next? What's coming up next? Yeah, that's what I thought it was. My production assistant says to me, since when did Bob Marley write songs? No. I was like, huh? She goes, is he not the painter? I'm like, that was Bob Ross, not Bob Marley. But Bob Ross doing jamming would be pretty cool. I'm going to put an itty bitty tree up in here and give him a little friend. What about a little birdie? Yeah, I can see your house there, yeah. I could watch Bob Ross on TV all day long. What is going on with that guy? It's like hypnosis, it's mad. How does Bob Marley like his donuts? I wanna jam it with you. With jamming.

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Well, the weather doesn't quite feel like heaven, I'm afraid. What have we got? A cloudy morning, mostly overcast, and it's going to lead to afternoon rain and brisk southwesterly winds. There we are. Highs are going to be around 19 degrees today. The rest of the week does look a bit changeable, with occasional showers before, wait a hear, high pressure is going to take over, bringing clearer, warmer weather next week. Woohoo! Happy days. It's coming back. Belfast 89. Couldn't be a show in Belfast 89 without a bit of ABBA. Especially when my producer is such a fan. There'd be some dancing in the studio, so you can feel free to join us at home or in the car, whatever. Just make sure the handbrake's on.

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Should be enough of that for you. Even the first note of that is enough, isn't it? Oh, so iconic. And then finally, I think some people are working it out with the second two songs, never mind the first one. They're coming up with a slightly different answer, but yeah, close enough for jazz. 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

Oh, I do love Billy Joel, or Billy Joel, whatever way you want to say it. He's got a great song. I don't know if many people have heard. It's an album track, and it's called The Downeaster Alexa. And sorry if that's just set your your smart speaker off. The Downeaster Alexa, and it's about this Nantucket fishing boat. It's just the most amazing song lyrically, and it's gorgeous, gorgeous, gorgeous, beautiful melodies and everything. He really is quite the songwriter. Billy Joel, what a guy. Right now, next up, we have a choice from our musical producer this morning. Miss Bonnie chose this one because we were watching, do you remember the series Bones? It was on years ago. We were re-watching Bones, and there's a great psychic in it, and her name is Avalon, and she's played by the wonderful Cyndi Lauper. So Bonnie didn't realise that Cyndi Lauper, she knew she was a singer and she knew the songs, but she hadn't married the two together. She didn't know that she was an actress as well, and we just thought we'd play a bit of this for you today. Oh yes, because girls do just want to have fun.

Right, I have another little teaser for you. Yes, I do. As promised earlier on, it's kind of the odd one out. So I'm stealing this from Dino. I don't care. I'm not precious about it. I'm going to give you four things. They're all connected. Well, they're all, you know, do you know how an odd one out works, for goodness sake? They're all odds. So what's the odd one out? But more importantly, there's no point just guessing the odd one out. I need you to tell me why, okay? So your selection today is Kilimanjaro, Fuji, Everest, and Vesuvius. Okay, Kilimanjaro, Fuji, Everest, and Vesuvius. Which is the odd one out? But more importantly, I want you to tell me why. 07486893247, studio at belfast89.com, 1923-8989, or on the app. Kilimanjaro, Fuji, Everest, and Vesuvius. Which is the odd one out? But more importantly, why? Come on, have a go over here, clever enough.

Right, going to give you the answer to the connection after this one. And remember, you've got the odd one out to be getting on with. Which is the odd one out between Kilimanjaro, Fuji, Everest and Vesuvius? But more importantly, why? Okay, so we'll carry that on into the next hour. Give you the answer to the connection after this. And remember, we've also got the Mystery Melody coming up to tax your brain. Plus loads of great music. Keep it tuned to Belfast 89.

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1: From the Sky News Centre at 11, two Hampshire police officers involved in the Henry Novak case are being investigated by the police watchdog for potential gross misconduct. Body cam footage shows the 18-year-old was handcuffed as he lay dying, despite telling officers he'd been stabbed. Millions of people are facing higher energy costs from today as Ofgem raises its price cap by 13%. Households in Britain will pay up to £221 more per year. Ministers say investing in renewables will eventually bring costs down, but green energy expert and Labour donor Dale Vince says support isn't focusing on the most vulnerable.
2: While 5 million people live in energy poverty, for example, the government are giving money to people that can afford to buy a new car to go electric and £8,000 to buy a heat pump, which would put their bills up. And it's increasingly looking like net zero is for people with money. It's not for people that are struggling.
1: The family of a three-year-old boy who was injured after allegedly being thrown into a crocodile enclosure in Cambridgeshire have thanked the keepers who rescued him. They say he faces a long road to recovery. Village People frontman Victor Willis has died. He was 74. Matt Steele has more. It's fun to stay at the
3: Performing dressed as a police officer, Willis co-wrote and was the lead singer on their huge hit YMCA. It spent 3 weeks at number one in the UK, sold millions of copies around the world and created a dance routine known to generations. Willis left the group in the 1980s and became locked in legal battles over song royalties, but he did appear with his bandmates at Donald Trump's inauguration last year.
1: England's manager says his side prepared for their opponents to make their lives difficult in their first knockout match at the World Cup. DR Congo await in Atlanta this evening. And UK house prices rose 2.2% over the past year, but Nationwide says the figures remain largely unchanged in June. That's the latest. I'm Cam Hall.

0: Okay, time to give you the answer to the connection. Earlier on, I played you three songs. This was number one. Oh, yes, three songs connected by a theme or an idea. This, of course, is Alice Cooper and No More Mr. Nice Guy. Okay. So that was the first one. Then we had The Karma Chameleon. Boom, boom, boom, boom, boom, boom. Is that a kazoo I hear? I have no idea. Okay, that was, of course, by Culture Club. And then we had, what a fabulous tune, covered by so, so many people. Written way back in the 1930s and covered by Dylan and so many people. But this one is the Old Crow Medicine Show. That's the ones. And that's Wagon Wheel. Okay, so the words I was looking for there was nice, club, and wagon wheel. Yes, indeed, it was biscuits. The fat man chose biscuits. What a surprise. Right, okay. Who did we have getting it right? We had some other fatties joining me on the list. No, I have no idea. I'm not body shaming anybody. Dave Reno. We had William Orangefield, Frankie Rogan, Sharon. We had Catherine. We had Malachi, Izzy and Jerry, Laura and Deagle, all knowing their biggies. I was trying to find another chocolate biscuit, right? Because I was thinking chocolate biscuit would have been good. But I had to settle for nice or nice, whatever way you want to say it. I looked at Fleetwood Mac because I remember they had an album called Penguin, but they don't have a song. So is there anybody out there, can you think of a song that would have gone in there along with Wagon Wheel and Club for a chocolate biscuit? I can't think of any. There's no songs about Twix or Kit Kats or anything like that, or Blue Ribbon or Tonics Caramel Waver. So yeah, okay, let me have give it a go. What are you saying?
1: Foxes.
0: Yes. No, but foxes aren't a chocolate biscuit, they're a brand. No, don't give me brands. I need that, like a wagon wheel. Wagon wheel, club, what else is there? Somebody's bound to be clever enough to come up with another chocolate biscuit. Okay? Now remember, it has to be within our genre. There's no point giving me one of these modern pieces of music. It was out last week. It needs to be a proper one. Remember, we're also doing our all one out. Mount Kilimanjaro, Mount Fuji, Mount Everest, and Mount Vesuvius. Which is the album now, but more importantly, why? Let me know.

so stupid. There's definitely other biscuits out there that I could have gone with instead of Nice or Nice. But anyway, well done, Diane. Ansie's been in touch. She says, what about Big Yellow Taxi? Yes, I'm pretty sure Taxi was a biscuit, wasn't it? It definitely was. Breakaway was also a chocolate biscuit. I don't know if there is a song called Breakaway, though. Bonnie, my production assistant, who's like 14, was like, gold? What about gold? You could have had gold because there's gold bars. I had totally forgotten about those. Sharon says, it's not a biscuit, but Rocky Mountain High. Yes. You started that correctly. It's not a biscuit, Sharon. I was looking for biscuits, not chocolate. I could have done loads with chocolate. I could have had Mars and all sorts of stuff, but I was looking for Chucky Bickies. So yeah, I think Taxi's probably the best shout, or gold bars. I'd forgotten all about those things. Were they gold bars, or that like horrible caramel kind of sort of mingy or caramel thing? No, not a fan. Oh well. Do you know what? Sometimes I should just bow down and listen to people that are smarter than I am.

Right, where were you lot last night when I was planning this thing, right? Could you not have phoned and texted me last night and told me about all the songs that are connected to biscuits? Oh, like Animal Biscuits and, yeah, Cadbury's Fingers and all. Oh, my goodness me, I'm such a muppet. There's loads to choose from. There are loads. And I got stuck on Nice. Oh, well, there you are now. Irene was in touch. She was like, Breakaway, Gallagher and Lyle. Of course it's Gallagher and Lyle, Breakaway. She was saying her favourite biscuit is a ginger nut. And I was saying, dunked in a cup of tea. That is magic, absolutely magic. Although you can't dunk it too long, because if you hold it too long, then you get a sinker, and you don't want that, because then the bottom of your cup, it's all sludgy. Nope. You got to just have the perfect dunk, and away you go. Right, now we're going to play this next week's song from Marion. She's out there with Izzy, and am I allowed to say she's 95? I don't know, but she's going for a swim anyway, her last swim of the summer, or before the summer, I should say. So they're heading into the water at some point, and she'd asked for a wee tune from Marion. So Marion, this is from Izzy, and listen, it's one of my favourite songs, and it's one of my favourite biscuits. This is the Old Crow Medicine Show, and the Wagon Wheel.

It's not great. Oh, the Old Crow Medicine Show and Rock Me Mama Like a Wagon Wheel. And I do actually prefer the ones with jam in. Oh, yes, they are indeed. They're kind of big and kind of round with fluffy mallow and biscuit to be fine under that chocolatey stuff. Right, other biscuits are available, obviously. Now, I'm going to give you the final little clue to that teaser for today. We've already got the odd one out running, and the odd one out, as you know, is four things, and all you got to do is tell me which is the odd one out. We've got Mount Kilimanjaro, Mount Fuji, Mount Everest, and Mount Vesuvius, which is the odd one out, but more importantly, why? And finally, our almost impossible quiz today, okay? Almost impossible quiz, I think might be quite tricky. Not smash hits. That's the clue you're getting. Not smash hits. Can you tell me what song that describes? Oh, do beg your pardon. Not smash hits, okay? That's the almost impossible quiz. If you think you know, 07486 89 3247, studio at Belfast89.com, 9023 89 89, or on the app. Not smash hits. Okay, that's the almost impossible quiz. What song does that clue describe?

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Right, okay, remember the almost impossible quiz today? The clue is not smash hits. Not smash hits is a clue. What's the song? 07486893247. 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Let's see if anybody can figure that one out. It's tricky today.

Quick look at the weather for you at 11:30 or thereabouts today. We're going to have mainly bright at first, but it looks like it's going to be turning overcast in the afternoon with, what have we got there, outbreaks of occasionally heavy rain, gusty as well, with freshening southwesterly winds. Maximum temperature there today at around 19 degrees. And again, we're going to have a fairly unsettled week before the high pressure moves in and gives us a fairly decent one. Speaking of heavy outbursts of rain, did you happen to come across the rain yesterday? It was like thunderplumps, which is a great South African word for massive raindrops, but they were huge. They were absolutely massive. You get that rain that wets you. It wasn't that. These were like somebody pouring a bath. It was mad, absolutely mad. But thankfully, it didn't last very long. Well, certainly where I was, anyway. Don't know what it was like up here.

Oh, Midnight at the Oasis, yes. I don't think you're going to see too many Oasises at the minute, but maybe next week. You never know. This one's especially for Frankie Rogan. Can't imagine why.

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5: 89.3 Classic. Okay, I'm going to clear up the wee odd one out that I was running earlier on. This was the Mountains of the World, as they say. And we had Mount, what did we have? Vesuvius? Yes, we had Mount Etna. No, it didn't have Mount Etna, you muppet. With Vesuvius, we had Mount Fiji, we had Mount Everest, and we had Mount Kilimanjaro. And I was asking for the odd one out, and why? So who got it right? It was William, it was Big Pickles, Sharon, Malagi, and Laura all coming in with the right answer. Now, there may be other answers out there that are correct, but the one that I was looking for was the fact that they were three of them, as in Mount Fuji, Mount Kilimanjaro, and Mount Vesuvius, were volcanoes. And Mount Etna is not. Mount Etna is a tectonic mountain that was formed when two plates, one of them, you know them big plates that we live on, what do you call them, continental plates, they whacked together and it created a mountain. But I have to be honest with you, I was not aware that Mount Kilimanjaro and Mount Fuji were volcanoes. I thought it totally missed me out in geography. I don't know why. But yes, so the odd one out was Everest because it's not a volcano and the other ones are. So well done to everybody who got that right. I hope nobody was too good to be forgotten. Wah, wah, wah.

Talk about appropriate songs department. Too Good to Be Forgotten was Frankie Rogan and Nancy, who both had mentioned that they were Everest was the odd one out because the others were volcanoes. Just my production assistant misread the message. Yes, she did. She did. So it's your fault, Frankie and Anne, for writing it wrong. You know, you should have just come in with a simple thing and talking about Stradivarius and all this kind of carry on. But yeah, so Anne, Nancy and Frankie Rogan are added to the list. And by complete shock and awe, William Orangefield has got the Almost Impossible quiz right. I cannot believe that. I am absolutely... My gas has been flabbered. So yeah, very, very, very well done. The clue is, and you still have time to get in there, not smash hits, okay? Not smash hits. Can you join Willie and make it onto the whiteboard of wonder and tell me what that song or what that clue describes, which song it describes? Now, Angeline Lorraine, there was a Facebook post up asking which was their favourite part of the big celebrations from last year, the 10-year anniversary of Belfast 89, and she reckons it was the duet done by me and Mr. Paul Dean. Now, she said it was Sonny and Cher, but it wasn't. It was this one here. So I'm going to play this one for Angeline Lorraine.

0: Yes, last year for our 10th anniversary, Dino and I pretended to be Marvin Gaye and Kim Wesson. I'd sort of hoped to forget that and wipe it from the annals of my mind, but no, Lorraine managed to ring up and say that was her best bit of the whole night. It was when Dino and I got up and did it. She thought we were just absolutely fantastic. Yes, and I agree completely, Lorraine. We were super, really, really, really good. The dress was a little tight on me, I have to be honest with you, but you know. Things have to be done. Right, it's time to clear up the almost impossible quiz. This is earlier on. I gave you a little clue saying not smash hits, and all you had to do was tell me what song that clue described, and the only person to get it right was Willie at Orangefield. Very, very well done, sir. I thought this was going to be seriously tricky today, and it obviously was, but not tricky enough to catch you out. Not smash hits was the clue. What was smash hits? Smash hits was a magazine. It was indeed. It was a young person's magazine for teeny bobbers back in the day. And what was not smash hits was its rival, one of its biggest competitors. It ran from the 70s right the way through to the 90s, I think. And it was, of course, Jackie. So very, very, very well done, Willie.
1: And if one day I should become a singer with a Spanish bum who sings for women of great virtue, I'd sing to them with a guitar I borrowed from a coffee bar. Well, what you don't know doesn't hurt you.

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If I could be for only an hour, if I could be for an hour every day, if I could be for just one little hour, a cute, cute in a stupid ass way. And if I joined the social world, became procurer of young girls, then I would have my own.

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We'd be so happy there to be, 'cause down below is really nowhere.

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1: There you are. Jackie by Scott Walker. And Jackie was, of course, the name of the magazine there that many, many young ladies would have read back in the day, and maybe young men too. But Not Smash Hits was the clue, and obviously Jackie was the answer. There you go. Well done, Willie in Orangefield. Just looking back at some of the messages we've got over the wee they are there, and talking about mashed potatoes from James and Airdrie and Trio biscuits and all sorts of stuff. Oh, my goodness me. Brilliant. Really good. Love it. What else have we got for you? Oh, aye. Yeah, we got fantastic song to finish the hour off. Oh, we really do. Oh, you'll be so impressed. I want to play Toss Before It, though. I was nearly going to do this for an impossible quiz. Something about, like, illegal, you know, things coming from Africa that people are smuggling, or... But no, I went for Jackie instead.

wee message in saying about Lisa was on fire on the Belfast 89 birthday as well. Yes, I agree. She definitely was. She'll be on fire again tomorrow, back on Thursday in the mid-morning show. Listen, thank you so much for your company today, folks. It's been a pleasure being with you. Hope you've enjoyed all the wee quizzes and the teasers. Most importantly, the music. I'm going to leave you this. Very mature, sensible song. And I'm going to see you on Friday morning. I'm back with Dino, all being well, from 10 to 12. Keep her tuned to Belfast 89 right throughout the day. We've got great music for you, fantastic presenters, and just the old wee bit of cracking quizzes in there in betwixt and between. So whatever you're doing, take it easy, and I will see you soon. Bye.

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1: From the Sky News Centre at midday, two of the police officers who responded to the attack on Henry Novak in Southampton last year are being investigated for gross misconduct. The 18-year-old was detained as he lay dying after his killer falsely accused him of racism. The Independent Office for Police Conduct says it'll examine whether race or religion influenced how they treated him and Vikram Digwa. Our correspondent Barnaby Papadopoulos explains what the watchdog will look at.
2: Potential failures to recognise that Henry Novak needed urgent medical attention, potential failure to act immediately after he was stabbed, and the decision to handcuff him whilst he was on the ground.
1: Hampshire Police says it's cooperating. The Defence Secretary has revealed he has had assurances that Andy Burnham would invest in defence should he become the new Prime Minister. Sir Keir Starmer has been accused of leaving his successor with a £5 billion black hole in the defence investment plan. Dan Jarvis says historic amounts of money is being put into the armed forces to keep us safe.
3: It's entirely routine that in major committals of resource, some of the money will be allocated in the context of the next budget or the next spending review. It means that we are now spending historically high levels on defence.
1: The average British household faces a more than £200 increase in their energy bill from today. Customers on variable tariffs are being urged to submit meter readings after Ofgem raised its price cap by 13%. Village People frontman Victor Willis has died at the age of 74. He dressed as a policeman in the band's hit YMCA. Thomas Tuchel believes scars of previous setbacks will help England in their quest for World Cup glory. His side take on DR Congo this evening in their first knockout round. And three-time Commonwealth Games gold medalist Duncan Scott has started the Scottish leg of the King's Baton Relay. A scaled-back version of the event gets underway in Glasgow later this month. That's the latest. I'm Cam Hall.

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1: From the Sky News Centre at 1, the Defence Secretary says he's had assurance Andy Burnham will find the money needed to invest in the military. Yesterday, it was revealed a £4.7 billion funding gap will be left to the next Prime Minister to fill. Mr Burnham's expected to succeed Sir Keir Starmer, who says the row is faux outrage. But Tory leader Kemi Badenoch says the government should already have found the money.
2: The Strategic Defence Review was published last year. It should have been in the last budget, not the next budget. The plan has unravelled. It is a total dereliction of duty.
1: Two police officers are under investigation for potential gross misconduct over how they dealt with the stabbing of a student in Southampton moments before his death. 18-year-old Henry Novak had been falsely accused of racism by his murderer Vikram Digwa and was detained as he lay dying. The family of a three-year-old boy who was injured after ending up in a crocodile enclosure in Cambridgeshire have called the ordeal an extremely challenging time. He's in a stable condition. The Halifax brand is being scrapped. Owner Lloyds is converting all the building society's accounts into its name, adding customers don't have to do anything. It'll end 173 years of the West Yorkshire firm appearing on the high street. England's World Cup campaign reaches the knockout stages later. Ahead of tonight's game with DR Congo, Dear England playwright James Graham has penned a love letter to the nation as part of the National Conversation Initiative. Actor Sir Ian McKellen voices it.
3: They say our spirit is broken, yet how we laugh and how we love. We know who we are at our best when we are together. Don't let them tell you otherwise.
1: And British tennis player Dan Evans's career has come to an end with defeat alongside Henry Searle in the men's doubles at Wimbledon. The 36-year-old retires after two decades in the sport. That's the latest. I'm Cam.

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1: From the Sky News Centre at 2, the Defence Secretary says he's absolutely assured Andy Burnham will stump up the cash for increased armed forces spending. Dan Jarvis has been speaking about a £4.7 billion funding gap in yesterday's investment plan. The Conservative leaders accused Sir Keir Starmer of a dereliction of duty. But the outgoing Prime Minister says the Tories also left decisions about funding for the next budget when they were in power.
2: Let's drop the faux outrage, focus on what matters, the biggest sustained increase. For 40 years, the biggest increase for 45 years, providing what is needed to keep the country safe.
1: Two police officers are facing a gross misconduct investigation over the treatment of a murder victim in Southampton. 18-year-old Henry Novak was stabbed to death after a night out, but he died wearing handcuffs after his attacker falsely accused him of racism.
3: You've been stabbed? Whereabouts? I don't think you have, mate.
1: The IOPC watchdog says it's investigating potential failures by officers. The Halifax name is going to disappear from high streets. Its owner says it'll scrap the 173-year-old banking brand, with all branches and accounts rebranded to Lloyds. Village People frontman Victor Willis has died. He was 74. The band says he'd had a short but aggressive illness. Serena Williams' Wimbledon comeback may be short-lived. It's emerged the seven-time champion hurt her knee during her losing return to singles action last night, which could end her hopes of playing doubles with sister Venus. Maya Joint beat Serena on centre court yesterday.
4: I don't think I was that free, but I got a good start, which was helpful, and I think I tensed up a little bit when I got close to winning. But yeah, I think I played my best tennis when I needed to.
1: And organisers of Eurovision have confirmed Canada will take part in next year's edition of the Song Contest. It's the first new country to join since Australia in 2015. That's the latest. I'm Matt Stewart.

Hi folks, George Jones here. You're listening to the Desi Flood Show right now, and it goes right through the whole early afternoon from 2 to 4, playing the great music that you love. Come on, I know you love it. Who doesn't love the 60s and 70s? 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

very good Wednesday afternoon to you. How are you doing? Welcome along to Belfast 89. It's Desi Flood on the afternoon show, live from Studio One, right in the heart of Belfast City Centre. Very welcome indeed, whatever you're up to. If you want a shout out between now and 4 o'clock, 02890 2389 89 is the telephone number, 07486 89 3247. 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Very busy programme today. It's like Grand Central Station here. We've got a very special guest chatting to you very shortly. Is Johnny Cook, Director of Peninsula Care Services, and he's going to be talking to us about the 13th year of the Heart of Peninsula Healthcare Awards. Looking forward to that. And then we've got Druids, an award-winning Irish folk band from Kildare, who've got a gig coming up in Belfast as part of the All-Ireland Fla. Looking forward to that as well. You're very welcome indeed. This is Belfast 89, playing you all the classics all of the time from the 60s, 70s and 80s. And if you know me, the odd crooner or two.

Okay, 10 past 2 here in Belfast City Centre. Let's have a look at traffic and travel. In Newton Abbey, due to emergency roadworks, the Manse Road has been closed between Beverley Road and Prince Charles Way. Diversions are in place. Elsewhere, busy on the M2 leaving at Nelson Street and the A12 West link towards York Street. Let's have a look at both our airports. Up over the hill to Aldergrove, Belfast International. A few delays being reported there. EasyJet flight from London Luton due in at 2:30. Estimated now at 2:55. Also, jet2.com, the flight from Verona due in at 3:05. Now they're estimating that coming in at 2:30. Bit of a delay later on today. EasyJet flight from Malaga due in at 4:20. Now estimated at 4:30. Nothing to report. Buses, trains or car ferries. That's your traffic and travel.

0: Okay, here on Belfast 89, said we've got a very special guest, Johnny Cook, director of Peninsula Care Services. Johnny's here in the studio. Welcome to Belfast 89, Johnny. 13th year of the Heart of Peninsula Healthcare Awards. Some going 13 years. Tell us a little bit about the awards, Johnny.
1: Yeah, so 13 years ago, I was sort of thinking, how do you reward our own staff? Because we employ carers and nurses. So it was like, how do we, you know, reward our own staff? It's very difficult. In other industries, you know, staff get bonuses and things like that, but being a care assistant myself, I was like, you can't be, you know, get a bonus for how many people you look after.
0: Sure.
1: Or, you know, so I came up with this idea of the Heart of Peninsula Care, because the heart is in our logo, and it's part of, you know, being a caring organisation. It's about all being heart and compassionate. So we came up with our own awards, and since then it has really grown into something quite of a spectacle.
0: Yeah.
1: So we started off with maybe about five categories for our own staff, and as the years went on, we've then developed the categories and increased more to then offer these awards out to others in the industry. So we're appealing then to nursing homes, residential homes, daycare centres, and to really recognise all the different kinds of disciplines of staff within those organisations. So we've like 17 categories now.
0: Yeah, brilliant. So an awful lot of good work going on across the province with regards to people looking after people who need care, etc.
1: Yeah.
0: Not always recognised, of course, as you've said there, Johnny. So why did you think it was important? What particularly, what flicked the switch for you to say, do you know what? I think we need to recognise not only, as you say, the people in your own staff, but others around the industry.
1: I think being a care assistant myself, since I was like 18 years of age, we don't do the work in order to get loads of money. We don't do the work to sort of for somebody to say, good job, well done, thanks very much. We do it because we want to do it, and we have with this sort of caring nature about us. But at the same time, I think whenever you're having rough days, or you know, you've maybe lost a patient or a service user, and you're particularly sort of sad or down about that, or the challenges that you face day and daily in your work, it is that having that opportunity then to actually, for somebody to go, you know, actually your work is being recognised, and this is sort of how. So I guess whether it is a care home setting or a community care setting, it's good then for employers to have this opportunity that they just need to put pen to paper or online nowadays, and to nominate people to sort of then show that actually we've got this member of staff, or we've got this service, you know, that we're particularly proud of.
0: Yep.
1: The care that we deliver to the people living here or that we're looking after.
0: Okay, good. Johnny, we'll come back after a bit of music and we'll talk about how people can enter and look at some of these categories, etc., and then talk about the event itself, the 13th Heart of Peninsula Healthcare Awards, taking place at the Le Mans Hotel and Country Club on Friday the 2nd of October.

0: There you are. Don Gibson, Save a Heartbreak, brings you back, doesn't it? Hopefully brings you back. Great memories, as we try to do here on Belfast 89, playing you all the classics all of the time. 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Are on the World Wide Web, belfast89.com. Johnny Cook, the director of Peninsula Care Service, is still in the studio talking about the 13th year of the Heart of Peninsula Healthcare Awards that he started off looking at, recognising the staff in his company, and then has expanded that to other care providers across the province. You've mentioned some of the categories there, Johnny. Maybe just want to touch upon those again.
1: Yeah, so we really want to try and recognise everybody that works within health and social care. So we have categories, obviously in terms of organisations, such as Nursing Home of the Year, Residential Home of the Year, also giving them the opportunity maybe to be recognised maybe for investment and training, because we have organisations that spend a lot of money every year developing their staff skills and their knowledge. But as well as that, thinking about the individuals that work in those settings, so, you know, a Nurse of the Year, a Manager of the Year, because again, tough jobs out there. We have care assistants, we have a young carer award, because again, lots of young people, like I started as a care assistant when I was 18 years of age, so nowadays there are a lot of younger people coming into health and social care to work, so we have a young carer of the year. But we also want to recognise ancillary workers, admin workers, activity therapists. So whether you're the nurse in charge of a nursing home, or maybe like the handyman, or the laundry worker, mm-hmm. you still can be nominated in one of those categories to be recognised, because everybody keeps that wheel turning.
0: It does indeed, yeah. It's all part of that jigsaw. Everybody has a part to play in that. Interesting you say about Young Carer of the Award. I think it's very probably one of the most unrecognised or appreciated roles of young carers do. Maybe not even maybe before they're 18, caring for loved ones or relatives at home, etc.
1: That's and sort of like how I started off.
0: Yeah.
1: You know, I sort of cared for my grandmother and my mother, and that sort of gave me really the insight and then made me really want to sort of do this as a career.
0: Mm-hmm. Brilliant, brilliant. So the awards are taking place on Friday the 2nd of October at Le Mans Hotel and Country Club. How do people get involved, either by nominating someone or talking about it? How do they find out a little bit more about it?
1: Yeah, so we have information on our website. So if you just search for Peninsula Care Services, there's information. We have a separate awards page on our website with information about how you can nominate. There is a link as well on that website and our social media. We're on Facebook and Instagram. So again, we put up links that you can nominate there. As well as that, we are starting now an exercise of contacting care homes province-wide, providing them with the link, but also QR codes that will take them to that online form, so that maybe if the sometimes being a healthcare worker, we're quite modest people, we don't like to sort of big ourselves up.
0: Yeah.
1: So sometimes, you know, we send out a QR code now so that care homes can literally print this off, put it up, so relatives can nominate and, you know, service users can get involved. So there's lots of different ways. But certainly, if anyone wants to lift the phone and even contact us as well, we're more than happy to have a chat about it too.
0: Okay, so is it a www.
1: www.peninsulacareservices.co.uk.
0: Okay, and if people go on there, they can find out all the details and get the links, etc., to nominate. I think the closing is at the end of July. 31st of July is the closing date for nominations.
1: 31st of July is what we're looking for to be the closing date, and then we can collate all the entries and pass those along then to our judging panel.
0: Okay, brilliant. That's, that will culminate in the awards, 13th award ceremony, Heart of Peninsula Healthcare Awards, taking place at Le Mans Hotel and Country Club, Friday the 2nd of October, and you've got the details how to get in contact with Johnny and his organisation to find out more about the awards and how you can nominate someone there. Johnny, many thanks indeed. Hopefully it's a successful event, and many thanks for coming into Belfast 89.
1: Yep, thanks for having me.

0: step into the spotlight at our Hollywood-themed Rose Fair at Sir Thomas and Lady Dixon Park, Belfast, from 12 to 5pm, Friday the 3rd to Sunday the 5th of July. 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

in a bit of madness, can you? Any time of the day. Very good afternoon if you've just joined us. It's Desi Flood on the Afternoon Show, live from Studio One, right in the heart of Belfast City Centre. Still a bit muggy here today. Hopefully it's all good wherever you are. Yeah, madness and embarrassment. Taking us back to the 80s here on Belfast 89. Playing you all the classics from the 60s, 70s and 80s. And if you know me, the odd crooner or to many thanks to Johnny Cook, director of Peninsula Care Services, in talking about the 13th Heart of Peninsula Healthcare Awards. And coming up very shortly, we've got an award-winning Irish folk band from Kildare, the Druids. Gary Mick and Ian are going to join us in the studio. We're going to play a couple of songs live in the studio. Looking forward to that, and talking about their forthcoming gig as part of the All Ireland Fla at the Empire on the 3rd. Of August. Oh, here's a tune and a half from the one and only Paul Brady and Crazy Dreams. Don't forget, if you want to get in contact, 02890-2389-89 is the telephone number. 07486-893-247 is the text or WhatsApp. You can email studio at belfast89.com. Good afternoon, it's Belfast 89. This is the amazing Paul Brady.

Paul Brady, amazing singer, amazing talent, and a great song. Just love it, Crazy Dreams. Hello to Danny in West Belfast. Danny, how you doing? Many thanks indeed for your comments. Lynn in the Glens of Gormley, looking forward to an excellent show, and a few crooners. Oh, they'll be on their way very shortly, don't you worry. Ronnie in Sandy Row. Ronnie, thanks very much indeed for your comments as well. Coming up shortly, we have, as I've mentioned, the Druids, an award-winning Irish folk band from Kildare, Gary, Mick and Ian playing in the Empire, amazing venue, and Empire gig as part of the All-Ireland Flat on the 3rd of August. We'll be talking to the lads very, very shortly. In the meantime, let's take a bit of the Saw Doctors, and we're on the N17. Have you been on it before? Bit better than probably some of the roads up here, I'll tell you.

0: Okay, the Soul Doctors, of course, and N17. Okay, let's have a look at the weather. Turning overcast with outbreaks of rain during the afternoon. We don't want to hear that. Some of which may be heavy. Freshening winds, occasionally strong later in the north. Maximum temperature is going to be 19 degrees. Okay, second guest in the studio. This place is packed. It's like the Grand Central Station, but hopefully things will go a bit smoother than the Grand Central Station. Very pleased to have in the studio Druids award-winning Irish folk band from Kildare, Gary, Mick and Ian. You're very welcome indeed.
1: Thanks very much. Thank you for having us.
0: Oh, it's a pleasure. It's a pleasure. You'll be playing the Empire as part of the All-Ireland Flyer on the 3rd of August. Great venue, that. Have you been there before?
1: No, I haven't been there before, but my understanding of the place is that the sound is absolutely brilliant, the venue itself is brilliant, and also the audience is brilliant. So the three of those make up a great recipe for a brilliant night, really.
0: Very intimate, very intimate. Okay, well, we're going to hear some music from the Druids. A couple of songs are going to play. We're going to have a chat about them, their background, and obviously the gig at the Empire on the 3rd of August. Looking forward to this song, Dirty Old Town. So Druids, award-winning Irish folk band from Kildare, formed in 2008. Take it away, lads.

0: Amazing, brilliant.
1: Thank you.
0: Live in the studio, that's the Druids, that's Gary, Mick and Ian. They've actually, you know, they've performed all over the place, USA, UK, Europe, bringing traditional Irish music and culture to audiences across the world. Their appearance on Good Morning America TV show was viewed by 180 million. Is that all?
1: That's all.
0: Amazing. Well, thanks very much indeed. You're very welcome to Belfast. You're very welcome to Belfast 89. Your music feels rooted in Irish tradition, but still connects with modern audiences. What do you think makes folk music resonate today?
1: Yeah, it's a really interesting question, Johnny. A really interesting question. I think the unique thing about Irish folk music is that it really is able to span across all the issues in the country. We're one of the only countries in the world that you could tell the full social history of our country through our songs, through folk songs. The other one is China. So we have that in connection with China, of course. And all of our stories, all of our events, all of the history of the country is detailed within our songs. So we're very lucky, I suppose, in this country to have that old tradition of oral folk singing that contains these songs, that not only contains the narrative, but also contains the emotion of the events of the day as well. So for me, what makes up a great Irish folk song is a story, emotions, and something you can relate to. And as I said, we're so lucky in this country that we have abundance of those.
0: Yeah, you were saying there that it carries history and identity. How do you balance honouring tradition with keeping performances fresh? Because I know you've remixed Katie Taylor's song Fighter's Eyes and along with internationally acclaimed DJ and producer Mickey Modell.
1: Yeah, absolutely. So the challenge to kind of honour the tradition and to also connect with a new audience, it's always a challenge to do that. But I think what we have noticed over recent times, over the last few years, since COVID really, I suppose, is there's a lot of younger people coming to our shows now, and they're really resonating with the stories of Ireland. The identity of being Irish is becoming very, very important to people. Mm-hmm. So they're coming to our shows. So when this opportunity came to do that collaboration with Mickey Modell, we absolutely jumped on it. We really did. Yeah. Like Mickey Modell in the dance scene or the remix scene, which I have to preface by saying I don't know a whole lot about, but I certainly have heard his name and I've heard his music. We absolutely jumped on it. I think what he has produced with an original song that we wrote ourselves is amazing. It's absolutely amazing. So people are really liking it and they're listening to it, and I believe it's being played by DJs now in the clubs and so on. So that is that connection, keeping stead with the tradition, telling the story, creating emotion, and then also putting a modern beat to it, and that's that connection, I think.
0: Brilliant. If someone was coming to see the Druids for the first time, and maybe they get along to the Empire gig on the 3rd of August as part of the All-Ireland FLA, what three words might describe your live experience?
2: Maybe for us, the key thing that we do that's slightly different is we tell the story of each song before we start the song, so you already know a little bit of history about the song before it kicks in, so it adds a bit of emotion to it. We're also good fun live. It's a lively show. People will be entertained, and hopefully people leave with a great idea of kind of what Ireland means, or Irish songs beat the Irish people, and also leave with kind of knowledge of these amazing songs. They've been around for hundreds of years where these aren't our songs. So we have a lot of original songs that we're going to play, but a lot of these songs aren't even our songs, and kind of selling those kind of stories again to new audiences is what it's all about.
0: Yeah, I suppose three of you here, guys, Gary, Mick and Ian, if I was to ask you what song on your set list is your personally to you is your favourite, you'll probably have three different songs. William?
3: Yeah, I love Shane McGowan. Shane McGowan is a man who I just love his stories, you know. especially when I'm a singer, and it's I love to be able to close my eyes and see, you know, visualise what's going on, you know. So like a song we're going to do for you in a little while is Rainy Night in Soho, so I can feel the energy in the song.
0: Yes,
3: and
0: yeah.
3: You close your eyes, you can see the setting, you know. So that's a song for me anyway that has a massive influence, you know. And it's that's what we try to do. We try to create this visual effect as well. We like to create this visual narrative of, so people can get engrossed in what it's about. It could be emotional, like it could be something like, you know, we do some love songs, we do songs that are upbeat, lively. We have we'll have a full band with us as well. So we've a champion accordion player that plays with us in the band. He's incredible. We'll have a whistle player with us on the night, who's another award-winning whistle player. Our accordion player actually has played with Post Malone before.
0: How many's in the band then? How many?
3: Five.
0: Where's the other two today?
1: They couldn't make it. They couldn't get the visa.
2: We're doing press and they're too good looking. So to make sure we're centre stage.
0: Only brought the good looking.
3: One of them's in court, I think.
1: For me, the song that resonates with me at the moment is our own original song, "The Quiet I Can't Share," which is our brand new release. It was only released last Friday, and it's a song that personally means an awful lot to me. It's a song about addiction and a song about recovery, encouraging people to move into recovery and mental health as well. And I think there's not a family in this country or any other country that has not felt the effects of addiction. And this song really resonates with our audience, but it also resonates with myself personally as well. I love the song.
0: Yeah, powerful stuff. I mean, just on that subject, it's unusual for men to talk about issues, and they keep things bottled up, or the head in the sand. Have you found that challenging to actually talk about the sort of like gambling addiction?
1: Yeah, I think one of the things that has become very prevalent for me since COVID is that when COVID happened, I would have regarded myself as a fairly happy-go-lucky kind of person. But when COVID happened, our lifestyle stopped. We were used to travelling all the time, whether it was in Ireland or in England or in Europe or in America. We were on the move all the time. And all of a sudden, all that was stopped. Everything was taken away. And I went down into a hole at that time, and I couldn't get out of it. I just could not get out of it. I would have never said that I suffered from depression before, but my God, did it come at me at waves. And I became a recluse during COVID and after COVID. And it was this man, Gary, that was sitting beside me here that absolutely pulled me out of it through music, through saying, look, we have a gig on such a night. You got to be there. You have to be there. Let's make this happen, you know? And slowly but surely, and it took a process of a couple of years for me to get myself out of that. So we've started to talk in this manner of recent times because we've all lived a life. Ian, Gary, myself, and the other members of the band, we've all lived a life, and we've all had our highs and our lows as well. So it's really important. What do you think, Gary?
3: Absolutely. I think as well, like, you know, addiction or mental health is it's about recovery, you know. In the given moment when you're in active addiction, it's a horrible place to be in. It's a dark place, like you said, and you don't want to talk to anybody about it. You don't want to seek help, you know. You're in what we would call as the bondage yourself. But then, when you do get the help, you move into a position where you're living. I'm living in a place now in my head and my life, where it's a life beyond my wildest dreams. You know, and the peace of mind I have today is unbelievable because of it. And we always advocate. We do a lot of talks in treatment centres, schools. All over, not just Ireland, we do it all across the globe. We go in and we talk about our experiences, and we hope it helps some people. If it helps one person pick up the phone and reach out for help, you know, we feel we've done something that's worthy, you know. So we're not looking for anything for that. We don't want to be told, "Oh, you're great lads," or anything like that. Yeah. We just want to be able to, the people that were there to help us, you know, we want that to be just replicated, that other people can get a bit of help in that, you know.
2: Yeah, and I think the easiest way to get that across to people on a kind of a wider scale is by song. So the fact that we put the pen to paper, put the lyrics down and play the music, we're, it's released, if it charts, it's amazing. If it goes into the charts, it's amazing. But it's not for that, it's to help people. The song is out there to help other people. It's just for us to tell the story, our story, and hopefully it'll help another person along the way. That's the reason the song is out there.
0: Yeah, amazing stuff, and powerful stuff as well. And the you know, what you're doing to spread that message as well, not only here in Ireland but across the world, is really amazing. And you know, well done, and well done for being there for him when he needed you as well. And obviously, the power of music as well can help you know, get you out of that the darker moments. Guys, we're going to take a break, and then we'll come back and chat very shortly.
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1: From the Sky News Centre at 3. The Tories have accused Sir Keir Starmer of leaving a mess for Andy Burnham, who, if he becomes Prime Minister, will have to find the cash to pay for defence plans. Yesterday's announcement will leave an almost £5 billion funding gap. The Defence Secretary says he has had assurances that Mr Burnham would invest in defence. Dan Jarvis says historic amounts of money is being put into the armed forces to keep us safe.
2: It's entirely routine that in major committals of resource, some of the money will be allocated in the context of the next budget or the next spending review. It means that we are now spending historically high levels on defence.
1: Two of the police officers who responded to the attack on Henry Novak in Southampton last year are being investigated for gross misconduct. The 18-year-old was detained as he lay dying after his killer falsely accused him of racism. It'll examine whether race or religion influenced how they treated him and Vikram Digwa. Donald Trump's insisted he has nothing to do with his personal finances after it emerged he earned £1 billion from his family's crypto ventures. The figures were revealed in the US president's annual financial disclosures. Mr. Trump claims everyone is profiting because the stock market is up.
3: I think it's called a blind account, but they take it. And I purposely, I never speak to any of the people that run the money, but they're at big institutions and they invest in whatever they invest.
1: Two people have died in a plane crash in Essex. We're told the light aircraft was on a short flight experience when it came down near Ongar yesterday afternoon. In sport, and England manager Thomas Tuchel says he's expecting narrow margins ahead of a World Cup knockout clash with DR Congo. It's a rare 5 p.m. kickoff our time in Atlanta in America. And the Halifax brand is being scrapped. Owners Lloyds is converting all the building society's accounts into its name. They say customers don't have to do anything. It'll end 173 years of the West Yorkshire firm appearing on the high street. That's the latest. I'm AJ Walsh.

Okay, time to have a look at traffic and travel again. In Newton Abbey, just a reminder, emergency roadworks at the Bands Road has been closed between Belverley Road and Prince Charles Way. Local diversions are in place. Elsewhere, M2, as usual, busy, leaving at Nelson Street, as is the A12 West Link towards York Street. Looking at both our airports, let's fly up over the hill to Aldergrove Belfast International. EasyJet flight from Malaga due in at 3:40, now estimated at 4:30. Let's go across the city to Geordie Bess, Belfast City Airport. Aer Lingus flight delayed from Edinburgh, due in at 3 o'clock, now estimated at 10 to 4. Nothing to report. Buses, trains or car ferries. That's your traffic and travel.

Van the Man there, and of course, Brown Eyed Girl. Kicking off the second hour of this Wednesday afternoon show with me, Desi Flood, live from Studio One, right on the heart of Belfast City Centre. You're very welcome indeed. Was, of course, the beautiful voice of the one and only Patsy Cline and Blue Moon off Kentucky. We've still got the lads Gary, Mick, and Ian. They are the Druids, award winning Irish folk band from Kildare. Already performed Dirty Old Town. Looking forward to this next song that the lads are going to perform. It's Rainy Night in Soho.

0: Brilliant. Amazing, amazing. I can see the connection there with Shane McGowan. I can see it there. Brilliant, amazing. Great stuff. Rainy night in Soho there. That's Gary Mick. And in from the Druids, award-winning Irish folk band playing a big gig at the Empire facility here in Belfast on the 3rd of August, part of the All-Ireland FLA. Lads, absolutely amazing. Thanks for coming in. You've built a reputation as a live act. What's the moment in a performance when you know that the crowd is with you? You know, depend upon who the audience might be.
1: Yeah, it's a really good question. Really good question. I think maybe different nights, it's different things. But the thing I certainly look for is when you can see people tapping their feet, you can see them getting ready to clap their hands. When you can see people starting to sing the songs with you. I think I certainly know at that point this is going to be good, and we try and do that within the first two songs. We try and connect with the audience within the first two songs, and I think that's what makes a live show for me, is that connection between the band and the audience, really. Yeah.
0: Brilliant. You've toured, as I've mentioned, Ireland, the UK, Europe, and the US. What's been the most memorable audience reaction abroad? Like, well, careful, you're playing Belfast.
1: I know, yeah.
2: It's yet to come on the 3rd of August in the Empire. Ticketmaster.ie for tickets.
0: I think you've been the diplomatic corps.
1: I think some of the audiences in America are absolutely amazing. Like, when you see, when after the show, when people come up to you and say, like, you know, you've been that bridge back to Ireland for us. That really is something special, I think, for us, isn't it?
3: Yeah, I think in the UK as well. Like, when you go, it's like, I remember playing in Leamington Spa, and I remember mentioning we were playing in Leamington Spa, and I remember lads going, what's taking you to Leamington Spa? Yeah. But when you walked into this club, a social club in the middle of Leamington Spa, and you met people, like, I remember meeting a man there from County Kildare.
0: Yeah.
3: And he says, I'm over here 35 years. I worked. My father, you know, sent me over to work. And when you have that connection with somebody, it's like, it's very special, you know, that they've come to support you. And then you hear them ask, and they know more about the GAA going on back, or soccer, or whatever it is, mm-hmm. than you do.
0: Yeah, yeah.
3: So
0: yeah,
3: it's amazing the connection they still have with where they're from, you know. So.
0: Brilliant. Talking about where you're from, if you could collaborate with any Irish artist, past or present, who would it be, and why?
1: Well, for me, I could tell you straight off the top of my head, I could tell you who exactly it would be. Unfortunately, he's passed away, so it's never going to happen. But for me, it would be Luke Kelly.
0: Oh, brilliant.
1: Luke Kelly is the king of balladeers, of folk music for me. And as I said, maybe it'll happen in another world or another life some other time. But Luke Kelly for me. Anyway.
0: Yep.
3: Yeah, it would be Luke Kelly for myself too. Or Joe Dolan, maybe.
0: Yeah. Joe's coming up next.
1: I'll tell you what, no show like a Joe show.
2: I'll flip it up a little bit. There's a new singer-songwriter from Dublin, from where I'm from, called Aaron Rowe, who's doing amazing things in America, and he's doing very traditional roots, and he's fantastic voice, so for the Druids and Aaron Rowe to play together would be amazing. Amazing song.
0: Brilliant. Good
3: How about
0: stuff.
3: Joe Dolan?
2: And Joe Dolan.
0: And Aaron Rowe. And not Dickie Rock, no? Lads, Gary Mick and Ian, it's been a pleasure. Many thanks for coming into Belfast 89. That's Gary Mick and Ian, Druids, award-winning Irish folk band from Kildare. Performed two amazing songs, Dirty Old Town and Rainy Night in Soho. Ticketmaster.ie, if you're keen on going along, as I'm sure you will be after listening to the lads, both about their music and their stories. Empire gig on the 3rd of August, part of the All-Ireland FLA. Ticketmaster.ie. Safe travels, lads, whatever you're up to. Many thanks indeed.
1: Thank you very much for having us. Thanks a lot. Thank you.

0: I'll Just Love It, Joe Scythe, Don't You, and The Games People Play. And before that, the one and only No Show Like a Joe Show, Joe Dolan, aching, breaking heart. Great to have Druids in, the lads Gary, Mick and Ian, performing at the Empire on the 3rd of August, part of the All-Ireland Flab. Performed two songs, amazing, and live in the studio.
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The group from Leicester, Shawaddy Waddy, of course, Sweet Little Rock and Roller. Okay, got a bit of a teaser for you this hour. Been such a busy show. Had Johnny Cook, and director of Peninsula Care Services, in the first hour, along with the amazing Druids, Gary McInnean, that award-winning Irish folk band from Kildare, performed two songs live in the studio. Great, great, great event. Okay, what's this teaser I hear you ask? Do you remember the TV cartoon series The Hare-Bear Bunch? The Hare-Bear Bunch. What was the name of the zoo in this show? What was the name of the zoo in this show, The Hare-Bear Bunch? 02890-23-8989 is the telephone number. 07486-893 24/7 is the text or WhatsApp. You can email studio at belfast89.com. And the TV cartoon series, The Hare-Bear Bunch. What was the name of the zoo in the show? Good afternoon. If you just joined us, it's Desi on the afternoon show. You're very welcome indeed. Live, as usual, from Studio One, right in the heart of Belfast city centre. Bit muggy outside. Don't worry, you can wrap yourself up with Belfast 89 24/7 with great music from the 60s, 70s, and 80s. If you know me, there'll be an odd crooner or two in there as well.

time to have a look at the weather again, as if you need me to tell you. It'll be tonight cloudy, damp evening with occasional heavy rain spreading eastwards, turning drier through the rest of the night with some clearer spells developing. Blustery winds, strong at times, minimum temperature tonight 12 degrees.

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1: Oh, I love him, George!
0: You stay out of anything silly.
1: But I listen to him all the time, and he plays proper music at a great station, and as he says, where would you get it for 50 bone? Go Desi!

hardcore soul blues himself, Frank Sinatra, and the theme from New York, New York. Okay, just a quick reminder about the teaser this hour. The TV cartoon series The Hairbear Bunch, what was the name of the zoo in the show? What was the name of the zoo in the show, The Hairbear Bunch TV cartoon series? Do you remember it? 0289023 8989 is the telephone number. 0748689327 is the text or WhatsApp. Or you can email studio at belfast89.com. Okay, time for a bit of Miami Show Band and Hold On To Love. Good afternoon, it's Desi Flood on the afternoon show. You're very welcome indeed.

0: Let me show about there. Hold on to love. Hello to Carrie Moses and Robin. Want me to wish cousin Philip Patterson happy birthday. Happy 14th to Cade Peacock and 7th to Ava Reed. Hello to anybody else who's listening. Who knows us? Keep up the excellent shows. Love, Carrie Moses and Robin.
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Dance floor filler any time of the day. Billy Ocean, Red Light Spells Danger. Could you play a request for our granddaughter, Angeline Keenan, who's a big 18 today. Happy birthday, Angeline, from your mama and daddy-o. Happy Angeline Keenan. Happy birthday for everyone here at Belfast 89. Here's a song for you. Judy Cheeks, Little Girl in Me. Gonna give you the answer to the teaser just after this, then I'll be heading off to watch the World Cup. Fingers crossed.

Judy Cheeks, there's a little girl in me. Okay, the answer to the teaser of this are Herbert Bunch TV cartoon series. The name of the zoo was the Wonderland Zoo, of course. Well done to Kathy, Lynn, Gary, Martin, got it right, Davey, Ronnie, Sandy, Roe, Margaret and Paul Glass. Winner today, Bucket of Steam, Paddy in Rosetta. Well done, Paddy in Rosetta. Don't you take that lid off, though. Okay, time for me, Desi Flood, to pack the old sack and hit the track, because the clock on the wall says that's it all. So in this here show, I gotta go. Woof, what a show today. People singing in the studio, other guests being interviewed. Mervyn on the way, drive time between 4 and 7. I'm going to leave you with a bit of Ryan Paris and Dolce Vita and the Dooleys and Wanted. Wherever you're up to, enjoy the rest of your Wednesday. Be safe, look after yourself and each other. I'll see you back on the wireless next Tuesday and the breakfast show between 8 and 10. From me, Desi Flood, cheerio, bye-bye.

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1: From the Sky News Centre at 4. Bukayo Saka is on the bench for England in their World Cup last 32 clash with DR Congo, with Noni Madueke starting. Joe Rawson looks ahead from Atlanta.
2: It's knockout football now for England, and manager Thomas Tuchel knows this is where his team needs to step up.
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2: Fans of the Three Lions here are confident.
4: Bellingham and Kane are going to make it happen in the second half.
2: DR Congo have had a history-making tournament so far. Midfielder Gael Kakuta believes the run can continue.
5: We are working on all those games, the mistakes that we did, to try to correct them.
2: Kickoff is at 5 p.m.
1: Two police officers called to the scene of Henry Novak's murder are under investigation for potential gross misconduct. The 18-year-old was handcuffed, having told officers he'd been stabbed in Southampton in December. The Defence Secretary says he is confident Andy Burnham will give Britain's defence the investment it needs. Mr Burnham's expected to succeed Sir Keir Starmer as Prime Minister. Yesterday it was revealed a £4.7 billion funding gap will be left for him to fill. But Tory leader Kemi Badenoch says the government should have already found the money.
6: The Strategic Defence Review was published last year. It should have been in the last budget, not the next budget. The plan has unravelled. It is a total dereliction of duty. Yep.
1: Donald Trump's insisted he has nothing to do with his personal finances after it emerged he earned £1 billion from his family's crypto ventures. The figures were revealed in the US president's annual financial disclosures. He claims everyone is profiting because the stock market is up. Gas and electricity bills are going up across Britain from today as Ofgem's energy price cap rises by 13%. The average household will pay up to £221 more a year. Ministers say investing in renewables and home insulation will bring costs down. And last month was England's hottest June on record. The average temperature of 17.1 degrees Celsius beat the 16.9 set last year.
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7: On the roads around Belfast today in Newton Abbey, there are emergency roadworks. The Manse Road has been closed between Beverley Road and Prince Charles Way. There are local diversions in place. Around the city, slow going on the usual places. On the M2, leaving at the Nelson Street off slip. On the Sydenham Bypass, from the M3 towards D Street. And on the West Link towards York Street. At the airports, only a couple of flights to mention. They are both at Belfast City Airport. They're both Aer Lingus. 5:45 from Glasgow is now due at 6:30, and the 10:09 from Edinburgh is due at 9:20.
0: Mervyn's back on your radio today.

Very good afternoon. Welcome along to the show. How are we today? Oh, Wednesday. We're closer now to Friday than we are to Monday. That's always a good sign. Thanks to Desi and the band of people he had in. Well, how are you doing today? All right? Good. The 1st of July. I've been dreading this day. This is the first day of my 6-month diet. Oh, it's not going too badly so far. Anyway, what have I got for you today? We've got our food spottings. I don't know how I'm going to come to read those out, but anyway. We've got our wee question of the day. We've got our pop quiz in the next hour. And we've got our drive time bingo in the 6 o'clock hour. If you haven't had a bingo card yet, let me know. I'll send you one so you can play along. Thanks to the 1, 2, 3, 4 people who've asked for bingo cards already. I will send those out to you very shortly. So it's Wireless Wednesday, only 2 sleeps to the weekend. And hopefully everything is going well. Now, our wee question of the day. What was your first pet called? Yeah, that's what I want to know today. What was your first pet called? I think mine was called Cindy. She was got the day I was born, and she was a wee dog thing.

0: You see, whenever you go to a hotel, are you all polite and on your best behaviour? Well, you know something? Not everybody is. Apparently, jumping the breakfast buffet queue, washing undergarments and kettles. I never knew there was such a thing. Stealing from rooms. Apparently, they're among the biggest faux pas committed by hotel guests. They've published a full list. Stealing items from the room. Oh, those teaspoons just fell into my bag. Washing undergarments or personal items in the in-room coffee maker. Like, is that a thing? Have you ever... I don't even think that is a thing. Anyway, leaving rooms excessively messy at checkout. Not looking at the pictures when booking. Smoking or vaping in rooms. Oh, it should be banned. Not reading the reviews. Ah, well, that's up to you. The top four things that make guests behave badly. Becoming drunk and annoying other guests. Oh, well, that's a problem. Putting the incorrect number of guests on the reservation. Like, who does that? Oh, I. Second thing that make hotel guests behave badly. Being really loud, like having loud hallway conversations. Oh, that gets me. Or blasting music late at night. Well, it's the volume I can listen at. Or early in the morning. Oof, there you go. And the top thing that we consider is the worst thing hotel guests can do, being rude to hotel staff. Do you agree with any of those? Our wee question of the day, what was the first pet you had called? If you want to tell me what it was as well, that's okay. You know who's celebrating a birthday today? Debbie Harry. Hello, who's this?
1: 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You can contact the shows by phoning Belfast 90238989, by email on studio@belfast89.com, by WhatsApp or text on 07486 893247, or use the direct message box.

0: Yeah, birthday girl, Debbie Harry. I think from memory it was 1945, but don't quote me on that. So our wee question of the day, what was your first pet's name? I say, I think mine was Cindy. They got her on the first day I was born, and I think she was like a wee Westie terrier thing or something. Needless to say, it's a long time ago. Who have I heard from? Angie's been on. This is Angie of the Sunshine Girls. Angie, how you doing today? Great to hear from you. Her first, I take it a wee dog, Sooty. Oh, brilliant, brilliant, thank you. Jim's been on. This is Jim down in Newcastle. Jim, how's the form? He says, hello, hello, Mervyn. Hello, hello, Jim. He says, hope you're keeping well. Jim, I'm doing all right. It's diet day one. So far, so good. And he says, hope you're raring to go. I am. Jim's first pet's name was Judy, and she was a lovely wee dog. And he sent me a wee picture. I think it might be Jack Russell. Jim, great to hear from you, man. Thank you for sending in the message. Who else has been on? Kerry, Moses and Robin. How are the three of you today? Kerry starts her message. Evening, Mervyn. Hope you're well. I am. I hope you are well as well. Looking forward to another excellent midweek show. I hope so too. Anyway, he says, excellent tunes. Mm-hmm. Crack. Mm-hmm. Teasers. Mm-hmm. And your marvellous Mervyn company. Oh, wow. Here you're layering on a big thick there, Kerry. Anyway, she's got a few birthdays for me. Kate Peacock, happy 14th birthday, and happy 7th birthday to Ava Reid. Oh, brilliant. One of Kerry's cousins has a birthday. His name's Philip Patterson. And she's asked for a wee song. Yep, I will come back to that in a moment or two, Kerry. Wee P's been on. Wee P, how are you today? Good to hear from you. Wee P says, my first pet was a Doberman called Tara. Oh, I had her for 14 and a half years. Oh, bless that puppy dog. And Wee P says, now on his fourth dog. Oh, brilliant, brilliant. Who else has been in touch? Paul's been on. Paul, how are you today? He says, good to hear you, Mervyn. Good music is assured. Oh, Paul, you're too kind. But I'm really, really happy to see your message coming in. And he sent me in a little request. I will look for that. Paul's first pet was a corgi called Pedro. And ended up going to the farm. Oh, don't know if that's a good thing or not. Anyway, our wee question of the day. What was your first pet? Kerry, what have you got to say for yourself?
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0: So giving this a little spin, as requested. By Kerry, Moses and Robin down in Bangor.

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Oh, music you just gotta sing along to. Don't get much better than Judith Durham. Well, maybe Karen Carpenter and her are on the same level. Anyway, what was I going to tell you? Joan's been on. This is Joan in Dunmurry. Joan, how are you today? Here, looking well, girl. Oh, isn't it good? It's Wednesday. Anyway, Joan says, hi, Mervyn. Hi, Joan. Says, my first pet was a cat called Spike. And she got him from a farm. Oh, brilliant. Brilliant. We got three sister cats from a farm. One of them disappeared quite early on, but we still got the other two. They're now 14 years old, and they're just wee babies. Donna and Elsa's been on. Donna and Elsa, how are yous today? Afternoon, Mervyn. Afternoon, girls. Buttons and Calico were our first animals. Oh, there you go. And they're loving the music. Thank you very much. Let me go on to another screen. Who have I heard from? Kerry's been on. She says, my first pet's name was Nicky. Wow. He was a wee budgie. A neighbour gave him to me when I was about two. I don't actually remember getting him, though. That's like me and Cindy. Like, I was only born. I wonder if they could me and him. No, I don't go there. Anyway, cheers, as always, for the tune. Oh, Kerry, you just... It's my pleasure to play you a little tune that you like. Heather's been on. Heather, afternoon. How are you? I hope you're well, girl. And Heather says, my first pet was a cat that was called Rusty. And yeah, he was a ginger long hair. Oh, he just had to be a Rusty, didn't he? She says that she bought him at a church sale for 3D. Wow. Says, I was nine. I wish I knew what 3D was in modern money. I suppose, if it was 3D, I bet that was a lot of money back in those days. Where do we see? Who else has just come in there now? Deagle of Deagle and Cathy fame. Deagle, afternoon, how are you? My first pet was a tortoise. Oh, wow! As they were popular in the late 70s because of Blue Peter. Yes, you remember the tortoise on Blue Peter? And they started off, they called him Fred. Then they discovered that Fred was a female, so they had to name him Frida. Anyway, our one was called Killer. A tortoise being called Killer. Anyway, but it had three legs missing, its back left, and it walked around in circles. Wow. At least three other families in our street had tortoise. Mercy save us. And he says, oh, I forgot my name. Oh, it doesn't matter. It says it on my screen. He had a three-legged tortoise. Anyway, Jack the Hat's been on. Jack, good afternoon. How are you? He says, hiya, Mervyn. Hiya, Jack. My first pets were a dog and a cat. Tuzo and Freeland. That's a good name for a cat, because they just do their own thing. Carl's been on. Carl, thank you for getting in touch. He says, hi, Mervyn. Hi, Carl. Carl's first dog was called Dusty. She remembers a budgie been called Peter. But she says, I accidentally strangled him when I was four. Oh, here. There's murders listening to my show. She says, just took him out of the cage to talk to him, but must have squeezed him too tight. Oh, my God. She says, I was so confused when I put him back in and he kept falling off the perch. I'd say so. She says, are you laughing? Kinda. She says, I bet you are. She says, I was traumatised. Oh, here, not as traumatised as the poor wee budgie. Oh, I knew there was evil in that woman.

0: Weather, traffic and travel on Belfast 89.
1: Now we've had a new weather forecast from the Met Office. Cloudy and damp evening with occasionally heavy rain. Turning drier though through the rest of the night when we're having a snoozer, some clear spells developing. Blusterly winds at times. Lows overnight at 12 degrees. Still one of those nights to get the feet out of the bed, keep cool. Tomorrow is going to be a bright and breezy day with some intervals. Those aren't bad words. Most places are going to be dry with the odd light shower. Maximum temperature tomorrow, 19. What about those roads? In Newton Abbey, due to emergency roadworks, the Manse Road has been closed between Beverley Road and Prince Charles Way. Elsewhere across the city, the West Link is busy in both directions. Busy also in the Sydenham Bypass in both directions between the M3 and D Street. Leaving the M2 and Nelson Street and on the M1 from Junction 1 of Broadway to Junction 3 of Blacks Road.
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1: So our wee question of the day is, what was your pet's very first name? Or your very first pet's name? You know what I mean.

Pauline's been on. Pauline, afternoon. Thanks for joining the show. Thanks for messaging in. Pauline's first pet was a budgie, and she called it Dickie. You know something? I think we had a wee canary. Oh no, hers is a canary. Sorry, yes. Pauline had a canary. I just changed his breed there, called Dickie. And I'm thinking, we had a wee canary called Dickie at one time. Anyway, doesn't matter. What was I going to tell you? Now, dry time Wednesday. You see, if you're heading out to your car shortly, or maybe you're in the car, just don't do this while you're driving. 1 in 5 motorists rarely or never check their tyre tread. Drivers face fines of up to £2,500 and 3 penalty points per faulty tyre. Check your rubbers. But 88% of motorists admit they fail to check their treads on a regular basis. The current UK tyre tread limit is 1.6 millimetres. That bit means nothing to me. So here, you better check your treads. Jim from Newcastle says, meant to say happy 11th birthday to Belfast 89.3. He says, was at the party last year, as you well know, Mervyn, and what a night. Yes, Jim and Tricia were at the birthday party, having a good time, and I think everybody else who was there enjoyed themselves. Now here, Joe from Lisburn's been on. Joe sends me in, sometimes he sends me in jokes, sometimes he just sends me in requests or just wee saying hellos. He sent me in, I think this is meant, I'm going to take this as it's a joke, but what do you hear? Remember at the top of the show I said this is my first day of my 6 month diet? Well, Joe sent me in a list. He says, Mervyn, these are foods that you can eat almost unlimited amounts of and still lose weight. Now, I thought, okay, this might be interesting. Here's the list. Cucumbers. Yuck. Egg whites. Yuck. Leafy greens. Ugh, yuck. Broccoli and cauliflower. Oh, no. Berries. Aye, that's okay. I do eat a lot of berries. Celery. Oh, it's like eating hairy water. Pickles. No. Broth-based soups. I know that might be okay. And plain Greek yogurt. Not a chance. But I can see what you're doing there. Even those foods, I would avoid, so I'm bound to get skinny, ampa. Michael from Liverpool was on. Always good to hear from Michael. And as we all know, he is the biggest Bruce Springsteen fan in the world. I get up in

0: Bruce Springsteen. I say that was requested by Michael over in Crosstith in Liverpool.
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Wednesday Drive Time, all the classics all the time on Belfast 89. Now here, look out, there's people going around door to door, knocking on the doors. I was caught out this morning. Wait, I'll tell you what happened. This guy came to the door, knock, knock, knock, and I went out and I says, good morning. And he says, hello, could I ask you who currently provides your internet? And I says, well, it's actually my neighbour next door. He then disappeared. Guess what happened? About 20 minutes later, my internet goes off. I don't know what's happened. I'll have to check it out when I go home tonight.

In the next hour, we've got our pop quiz. See how you get on with that. And then remember, in the 6 o'clock hour, oh, it's our drive time bingo.

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1: From the Sky News Centre at 5. In breaking news, a man's been found guilty of the attempted murder of three children in Dublin in an attack which sparked disorder in the city in 2023. Algerian national Riyad Bouchaker lived in Ireland for 25 years. We're calling one of the injured girls Emily. Her mum is Jo, also not her real name. Some listeners might find her account distressing.
2: I just ran. There were like six people around her. She was on the floor and they were trying to resuscitate her. The person responsible, well, they were putting him in the ambulance. One police officer, he said, they're still working on her. I said, just let them. I can't do anything. The people who needed to be with her were with her.
1: Two police officers are under investigation for potential gross misconduct over the arrest of student Henry Novak. He was handcuffed as he lay dying in Southampton last year. To football, and England are taking on DR Congo for a place in the last 16 of the World Cup. Joe Rawson is watching in Atlanta.
3: This is it, England. No, there is no room for error. This is knockout football, and extra time and penalties could be required. They come up against the DR Congo side here, have got to this stage of the competition against all odds. This stadium is three-quarter filled by England fans, and we are just underway.
1: The family of a three-year-old seriously injured at a zoo in Cambridgeshire have thanked staff who rescued their son from a crocodile enclosure. Police say the boy faces a long road to recovery. The Halifax brand is being scrapped. It'll end 173 years of the West Yorkshire firm appearing on the high street. Customer accounts are changing to Lloyd's over time. Back to sport, and the top seeds have progressed at Wimbledon with Jannik Sinner and Aryna Sabalenka winning their second round matches. And Canada is going to take part in next year's Eurovision Song Contest. It follows the country's public broadcaster joining the European Broadcasting Union, who are the organisers, last week. From the Sky News Centre, I'm AJ Walsh.
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4: A look at the roads. Busy on the following routes around Belfast. Victoria Street and Dunbar Link towards York Street. Great Victoria Street into town's busy. The West Link, as always, busy in both directions. The M3 in both directions busy tonight. And the M1 from Junction 1 of Broadway to Junctions 3 of Blacks Road. If you're in Newton Abbey, due to emergency roadworks, the Manse Road has been closed between Beverley Road and Prince Charles Way. There are diversions in place. At the airports at Belfast City Airport, a couple of delays to this evening. Both are Aer Lingus. 5:45 from Glasgow, won't be in until 6:30. And the 10 tonight from Edinburgh won't be in until 9:20.
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Welcome back to Wednesday Drive Time with Mervyn. Happy Canada Day. If there are any Canadians listening or anybody connected to Canada, happy Canada Day. It's also International Joke Day. I heard Seanus mention that this morning. And in America, it is second half of the year day. That was well worked out. Now, what do we got for you this hour? Oh, our little pop quiz. Let's see how you get on with this here. We'll go with this one first of all. Which 1973 top 10 single by George Harrison has the subtitle "Give Me Peace on Earth"? So it's from 1973. It's a top 10 single by George Harrison, and the subtitle is "Give Me Peace on Earth." You know all the usual ways to get in touch.

Good afternoon, Mervyn. Good afternoon, Sharon. How are you? Sharon says that Adieu Rhythmics track is definitely in her top 10. And she also gave me the answer to little quiz. So our first pop quiz question is, which 1973 top 10 single by George Harrison has the subtitle Give Me Peace on Earth? Whenever we lose someone close to us, it's always sad, and no matter what time passes, it'll always remain sad. But thankfully, we've got happy memories of when that person was with us, and it's those happy memories that keep us going. Two faithful listeners to Belfast 89, and especially my shows, are Katrina and Jim down in Newcastle. They are brother and sister. On this day 2 years ago, they lost their baby sister, Lisa, and she was a massive Culture Club fan. Jim and Katrina, massive hugs.

giving that a little spin for Katrina and Jim this afternoon. Now, here, tell me, would you be considered green-fingered? Are you a bit like me, they just die on you? Well, guess what has been set up in Edinburgh? Green-fingered Rosanna Costello, what a name, has launched Britain's first houseplant hospital. Yes, where patients, that's the plants, are put on drips or go into quarantine. Oh, read on, Mervyn. Customers, that would be you and me, drop off their flagging plants at the Hilda Houseplant Hospital. Wow, what a name. I say it's in Edinburgh. And then after surgery, they go and pick them up. Rosanna says, we've created our own unique quarantine and treatment system. Yeah, quarantine and treatment of Rosanna. Oh, yeah. So there is now such a thing as a houseplant hospital. And you know what? I know Sharon is a way to Google that. Wednesday, drive time at Belfast 89. It's got to be bingo night after 6.

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7: George Harrison had a top 10 single with the subtitle Give Me Peace on Earth. But what was the title of it?

Right, and you better make it a large portion, okay? Lots of salt and vinegar. Put the salt on first so the vinegar washes it down right. Oh, I've got to go, my music's finished. There you go, Olivia Newton-John giving that a little spin for William and Dan Murray. You know what I've got? A great taste or a food choice too far? What do you think of this here? Dunking pizza crust in ice cream? Is one of the most popular food combos, apparently. 20% of us, one of five, adore fries dipped in milkshake, and one in eight of us eat eggs and jam together. Oh no. 4 in 10 like mixing sweet and savoury flavours. No, not for me, not for me. First day of the diet, going all right so far. Now, you know my long-running series on parenting tips? Maybe you're a new parent. Well, I've got some really good parenting tips. The one for today, you see, if you want to find out if your children are at home, you know there's an easy way. You don't have to shout on all their names up the stairs or whatever. Just switch off the Wi-Fi. They'll soon let you know they're home. After this, we've got the weather, traffic and travel. And we'll give you the answer to George Harrison. Had a song, the subtitle was Give Me Peace.

0: William from Dunmurry was on. you know someone? William still has pictures of, or posters of Olivia Newton-John on the door for his fridge. Oh, William, thanks for getting in touch. Jim's been on as well. Jim, not a problem, man. Anytime. Now here, time for all this.
1: Weather, traffic and travel on Belfast 89.
0: Oh, we're going to have a damp evening with heavy rain at times. Overnight, though, it's going to turn dry. Clear spells towards the morning. That's all right. Tomorrow, we're going to start off with a bright and breezy day with sunny intervals. Most places are going to be dry. There could be the odd light shower, though. The outlook for Friday to Sunday, changeable. Often cloudy and breezy with spells of rain. There could be some drier or brighter periods, too. That's only to keep us happy, I think. Tomorrow, we're looking at a high of 19, and overnight, a low of 12. On the roads currently. Tate's Avenue is busy approaching Boucher Road. Stockman's Lane is busy in both directions. Great Victoria Street, slow going into town. The West Link, as usual, busy in both directions. The M3 is busy in both directions. And on the M1, Junction 1 at Broadway to Junction 3 at Blacks Road.
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Nancy Wright, I'm a Belfast 89 with Mervyn. Good to have you along today. We're playing our pop quiz. First question. In 1973, George Harrison had a hit. The subtitle was Give Me Peace on Earth. If you said, thought or told me, give me love. Yep, you were right. Who was right? Carl, straight in. Well done. Sharon, well done. Jim in Newcastle. Well done to you. Kerry, Moses and Robin. You got it right. Joe, well done. Kate, hello. Evening to you. Welcome along. Yep, you got it right. Brian with a Y. Hello. Yes, you're right. Pamela, congratulations. Joanne was right. Anne without an E was right. James was right. And finally, Charlie. Well done. We'll go for another one. Where do we see? What was the title of the debut hit and only number one for Emil Ford and the Checkmates? So Emil Ford and the Checkmates, they only had one number one. It was their debut hit. What was the title? And you know something? I'll even just accept the first five words because it does go on a bit. Now, remember we played The Seekers earlier on for Paul? And then there was a band called The New Seekers. And there was two girls in it. One was Lynn Paul. She was the blonde one. Oh, she was my first love. Anyway, the dark-haired girl was called Eve Graham. Now, Eve Graham yesterday was made an MBE. She says it was amazing and humbling. She was at the Palace of Holyrood House in Edinburgh for the King's Investiture Ceremony as part of the Royal Week in Scotland. So Eve Graham has waited all this time to be an MBE.

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5: What was the title of the debut hit? It was also their only number one for the band Emil Ford and the Checkmates.

Now here, just let... Will we go into the wee land of pretend for a minute or two? Let's pretend we both have £8,500 to spare. You know what that's like? Well, no, not really. But anyway, what would you spend £8,500 on? I'll give you an idea. An original Mr. Blobby costume. It was sold for £8,500. It was only one of three made for Noel's house party. It was owned by the late Mickey Wills, who played the character at Somerset's Blobbyland theme park. Oh, could you think of anything else to spend £8,500 on? Oh, you could. Oh, okay. Come on, keep your guesses coming in. Loads of right answers. Really proud of you. Debut hit, the only number one for Emil Ford and the Checkmates. What was that song? And if you don't want to type the whole thing,

the days where you end up with lipstick on your collar. But here, do you remember back in the days, if you want to sort of send out a certain message, you got what was known as a love bite on your neck. Oh, and your mother and father would have hit the roof and I give you... Anyway, there's a new way of getting a love bite, or hickeys, as some people call them. Now, this was explained to me. What you have to do, if you want to do it on... Say you haven't got somebody to give you one, you can hickey yourself. You know how it's done? You take the vacuum cleaner. You put it onto your... whatever bit of it you want to put the love bite stroke hickey on, turn on the vacuum cleaner and it'll give you the biggest giant red mark on your neck you've ever had. And you know something? That is always good to know, because if you're a bit like me, you don't want people to think you're some sort of some weirdo that sits on Facebook all day.

Jim's been on. Oh yeah, good advice. Jim says he remembers when his sister's got a love bite. They rubbed toothpaste on it to hide it. And you see, if you did it the night before, it was almost gone by the morning. I don't know who told me that.

It's drive time on a Wednesday, the middle child of the week. Heading towards the news, and remember, after the news, it's the bingo.

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1: From the Sky News Centre at 6, England are at risk of a shock World Cup exit against DR Congo. Joe Rawson joins us live from Atlanta.
2: England behind at the break. Brian Sepenga taking advantage of some slack defending after 7 minutes. It's been a cracking game. Jude Bellingham has forced two brilliant saves from DR Congo's keeper. Harry Kane felt he should have been given a penalty, but Johan Visser was whiskers away from making it 2-0 when he hit the post. Half-time, England 0, DR Congo 1.
1: In other news, a man's been found guilty of attempting to murder three children in Dublin in 2023. It sparked disorder in the Irish capital, leading to the damage of around 60 properties. Several bystanders intervened to try to stop Algerian national Riyad Bouchaker. We're calling one of the injured girls Emily. Some listeners may find her mum's account distressing of when she found out about the attack.
3: She said that my daughter had been stabbed and she was... She was the owner of the after school. She was very upset and she was crying over the phone. I remember blood being drained from my whole body.
1: Two police officers who responded to an attack on Henry Novak in Southampton last year are being investigated for gross misconduct. The 18-year-old was detained as he lay dying after his killer falsely accused him of racism. The Defence Secretary says he's assured Andy Burnham will stump up the cash for increased armed forces spending. Dan Jarvis has been speaking about a £4.7 billion funding gap in yesterday's investment plan. The Conservative leaders accused Sir Keir Starmer of a dereliction of duty by leaving it for the next budget. Gas and electricity bills are going up across Britain as Ofgem's energy cap price kicks in. The average household will pay up to £221 more over a year. And last month, England was hottest June on record. The average temperature of 17.1.
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4: Now, if you are thinking about going to Derry, Londonderry this evening on the train, it's not going to happen. There is an ongoing incident in the city centre. The train station has been closed. The bridges into Derry, Londonderry has been closed. And a lot of the streets as well. So if you're thinking of going to the Maiden City this evening on the train, not going to work. Busy in Belfast on the M1, Junction 1 of Broadway to Junction 3 of Blacks Road. Leaving the M2 at Nelson Street, the M3 is busy in both directions, as is the West Link. Boucher Road towards Broadway is busy. Stockman's Lane in both directions busy. Tates Avenue approaching Boucher Road. Steve the Bluebird was on earlier. He is just in the middle of one great big giant car park out there.
5: Welcome back!

making your radio go zing this Wednesday evening. Tony Basil brings back into the final hour of Wednesday's Drive Time with Mervyn. Now, we had a little competition going on in the last hour. The question was, what was the title of the debut single and only number one hit for Emil Ford and the Checkmates? The answer, What Do You Want to Make Those Eyes on Me For? Oh, who got it right? Carl, straight in. Proud of you. You typed out the whole thing. Sharon was next. Proud of you. You typed it out. James, evening to you. You got it right. So did Joanne. So did Donna and Elsa. Girls, well done. Jim in Newcastle got it right. Frankie, yes. Yeah. Steve the Bluebird, who's just been off the phone, by the way. And he must have phoned me, what, about 20 minutes ago, and he's still stuck in traffic. Don't know what's going on out there tonight. Kate was on. Yes, Pam got it right as well. Kath of Derek or Kath. Kath Fame, she's got it right as well. Kath, great to hear from you. And she's been out gallivanting the day. She says, hi Mervyn, hi Kath. She's just in home, she was listening in the car, and she's gave me the right answer. So that was the answer to that one there. What do you want to make those eyes at me for? Now, we've got seven new players playing along tonight in our bingo. Remember, in front of you, you have got three separate bingo cards. One, two, three. We're going for filling a full house, so you have to fill one of those bingo cards. My advice is wait until the end that I've read them out. You hear a song, then ring me if you've called a full house. And remember, you get a prize. Subject to postman. Anyway, for our first set of numbers this Wednesday night, are you ready? Let's start off with number 60. 52. 27. 64. 62. 30. 65. 72. 21. 3. 24. 84. 4. 88. 58.

for the Animals on Belfast 89. Bring it on home to me. So it's Wednesday Bingo. So you've got three cards in front of you. We're playing for a full house. Just fill one of those cards. Wait until the next song starts. Hi to Dolores of Joan Dolores fame. Hope you're well. Jim in Newcastle's just checking in. So here, good luck to everybody. Here we go. The next number up. 47. Fifty-seven. 20. 44. 22. 10. 9. 25. 81. 63.

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When's the been going Belfast Daily Night? JJ Keel, that time. Now, you see, before I go back to the bingo numbers, I wonder could you help me out? Now, I'm asking for a friend, okay? Do three glasses of wine and, let's say, a couple of Bloody Marys, do they count towards your sort of five a day? I say, I'm just asking for a friend. So we are having our bingo night. Remember, you've got three cards. We're playing for a full one of those cards. And wait until the song plays before you give me a call or a text or a WhatsApp or whatever. Let's start off with number 17. 45. 15. 71, 80, 89, 67, 8, 43, 26. Seventy. Sixty-nine. 14. 51. 83.

after the 7 o'clock news tonight. The jukebox is filling in until the morning. Mike Allen is in the breakfast hot seat between 8 and 10. Lisa, Lady Joyce and Billy are here between 10 and 12. Ken McCall's here in the afternoon. I'm back for my final drive time this week between 4 and 7. And between 7 and 10 tomorrow night, the evening show with the one and only Susan. So that's your next 24 hours on here. So we're playing wireless bingo. Thanks to all the new players, and I hope you're playing along. So you've three cards, you only have to fill one of those and then shout loud. Let's start off this time with number 49. 40. 82. 66. 23. 12. 29. 74. 68. 38. 35. 50. 32. 54. 46.

0: Now for the final time, a look at the weather forecast. Oh, heavy rain tonight. We're going to have a damp evening. Although, you see, when we're sleeping, it's going to turn drier. Oh, Lord, yes, that is. Winds are going to be strong at times. Tomorrow's going to start off bright and breezy with some sunny intervals. We will take that all day long. Well, until we get to the afternoon then. Most places dry tomorrow. Let's look for Friday to Sunday. Changeable. Often cloudy. Breezy. With spells of rain. Oh, there you go. Tomorrow we are looking at a high of 19 and overnight 12.
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0: We've got a winner. Someone's called Full House. Mort revealed after Neil Diamond.

show calling Full House on number 46. Remember, we were talking about Katrina earlier on. She has won this week's bingo calling on number 46. And in fact, let me just check the picture. Was it her top card or her middle card? I'm not sure. Anyway, thank you very, very much for that. And send me your address. I'll send you a little prize again. So here, how did you do? Were you missing many numbers? Oh, we'll play again next week. What was I going to say? Joe from Lisburn's been on. Joe, afternoon again. And he's, he says that I should try low-calorie biscuits for my diet. Biscuits. No, I don't think they would work, Joe. Because you know why? I've eaten entire packets of biscuits before, and they don't solve problems. They only create them. So here, are you feeling like a little boogie? To get you out of the blues of not calling house on our bingo tonight?

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I've just noticed his initials are B.O. Anyway, what was I going to say? Cherry's been on. Cherry, how are you? Welcome along. Cherry asks a very, very simple question. Says, Mervyn, loving the show. Thank you very much. Loving the tunes. Thank you very much. Says, who picks your music? Cherry, it's a guy called Kirkpatrick. He is my producer. He picks all the songs. All I do is press the buttons and do the talking bits. And I'm glad you enjoyed the selection. Thank you very much. Now, as you must know, there is nothing better than a great big giant burger. Well, the ideal burger for taste, health, and saving the planet, very important, has been created using AI. You know that thing is sort of going to be the curse? US scientists have used AI to make the perfect burger. The resulting mushroom-based patty mix was designed using more than 2,200 recipes to achieve an environmental impact much lower than a popular fast food burger. Oh, just give it to me now. It combines portobello mushrooms, rocket, rosemary, grains and condiments. And the recipe can now be personalised to suit different palates using AI technology. The guy who's behind it is called Alana Cool. He's a life scientist at Stanford. Oh my, these are important people. And they produced a tool called Burger AI that ran from analysis of 2,216 burger recipes. Oh, there you go. He says, we wanted AI to invent what should exist next. Burger AI. What burger best satisfy all these complex objectives?

Now, you might have heard me reference my... this is the first day of my diet. I'm starting a new exercise regime. And I had to do it for the first time this morning. And the other half says, wake up, wake up! It's time for your morning exercise. I said, okay, I'm ready, I'm ready, I'm ready. So, up, down, up, down, up, down. And the other half says, good. Now, the other eyelid. Oh, the calories must just be floating off me at this stage.

only a couple to go, and then I'm on my way down the skill. And Alan Price that time, and Don't Stop the Carnival. Carl was on. Carl, thank you very, very much. He's enjoyed the show. Carl's a vegetarian, you know. I'm not a vegetarian because I love animals. I'm a vegetarian because I hate plants.

Some traffic news just in. The Albert Bridge Road has closed in the last 10 minutes from the Short Strand leaving the city in preparation for a local Saw Memorial Parade. There's knock-on delays at Short Strand, Bridge End, Middlepath Street and the M3 Bridge eastbound.

There's not many words to learn on that song, is there? Anyway, time for me to go. Jim, thank you very, very much for your message. Hopefully I'll catch you tomorrow. As I was saying, Terry's off tonight, so we're going to the jukebox after 7 o'clock news, starting up with Slade. So thanks to everybody who spent their afternoon with me. Really, really appreciate it. If you joined in the little competitions and the bingo, thank you very much. And if you were just there listening, really, really, really appreciate it. I'll be back in the radio for the final time this week tomorrow at 4 from me. Bye-bye.

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1: From the Sky News Centre at 7. England have progressed in dramatic style at the World Cup. Joe Rawson reports live from Atlanta.
2: Captain fantastic Harry Kane, England's saviour, coming up with a double to prevent one of the biggest World Cup upsets ever. Ryan Superb had given DR Congo a first half lead, but Kane equalised on 75 and then finally the winner 4 minutes from time. The Three Lions go to Mexico to face the co-host next. England 2, DR Congo 1.
1: Sir Keir Starmer's been accused by the Tories of leaving a mess for the next Prime Minister, likely as it stands to be Andy Burnham. They've clashed over how Labour will fund defence spending. The government's investment plan leaves a near £5 billion funding gap. Security analyst Professor Michael Clark thinks it'll be how the outgoing Prime Minister is remembered.
3: Keir Starmer, obviously wanted this as his legacy, that he began the process of serious rearmament in Britain. I'm afraid the legacy is going to look like a case of almost negligent decision-making, of dodging the issue.
1: A man's been found guilty of attempting to murder three children in Dublin. Riyad Bouchacker's attack on two girls and a boy in Parnell Square East in November 2023 sparked widespread disorder in the Irish capital, with buildings damaged, shops looted and cars set alight. The Halifax brand is disappearing, with customers' accounts moving over to its owners Lloyd's. We're told the change will happen over time. Victor Willis, lead singer of Village People, has died at the age of 74. In an online statement, the band says he'd had a short but aggressive illness. He co-wrote the hit YMCA and also dressed as a naval officer in other songs. And two people have hung a banner from the top of the Empire State Building antenna in New York. They scaled the 102 stories unfeathered in an apparent proposal stunt. The banner had the words about the power of love. They appear to kiss and take selfies. That's the latest. I'm AJ Walsh.

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1: From the Sky News Centre at 8, England have beaten DR Congo 2-1 in Atlanta to move into the last 16 of the World Cup. That's the sound of supporters celebrating in Manchester as Harry Kane scored the winner. The captain got both goals for Thomas Tuchel's side as they fought back from 1-0 down. These fans in London are delighted.
2: Absolutely ecstatic! We got
3: what a day! Amazing!
4: What a goal!
5: Just unbelievable. What a day. What a day to be alive. Harry Kane, what a man.
2: What a servant to England. Never gave up. Even when we didn't believe it, they did. Amazing! Amazing!
1: They face Mexico next, early on Monday. Elsewhere, a 52-year-old man has been convicted of attempting to murder three children during a knife attack in Dublin in 2023, which sparked disorder. One of Riyad Bouchaker's victims was a five-year-old girl. Some listeners might find her mum's account distressing.
6: I just ran. There were like six people around her. She was on the floor and they were trying to resuscitate her. The person responsible, they were putting him in the ambulance. One police officer, he said, they're still working on her. I said, just let them. I can't do anything. The people who needed to be with her were with her.
1: Two police officers who responded to Henry Novak's murder in Southampton last December are being investigated for potential gross misconduct. The watchdog says it'll look at whether race or religion influenced decisions. Police say a three-year-old boy who ended up in a crocodile enclosure at a zoo in Cambridgeshire faces a long road to recovery. His parents have thanked the keepers who rescued him. The Halifax brand is being scrapped. Customer accounts are changing to Lloyd's over time. And there's a new yellow heat health alert across parts of England from this weekend. It warns things like the NHS to expect high demand. It's after the hottest June on record was recorded last month.

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1: From the Sky News Centre at 9, Captain Harry Kane rescued England with two goals as they fought back to beat DR Congo 2-1 and reach the last 16 of the World Cup. Thomas Tuchel's side will now face co-host Mexico in the next round in the early hours of Monday morning. The England boss says he's proud of his team's character.
2: We kept the belief, and I think even in second half, we kept pushing. Goalkeeper kept on saving incredible saves. So things stayed difficult, but this team today did not accept a defeat.
1: Prime Minister Sir Keir Starmer's among those reacting to the win, writing on X, it might actually be coming home. A man's been found guilty of attempting to murder three children in Dublin in 2023. It sparked disorder in the Irish capital, leading to the damage of around 60 properties. Two police officers are facing a gross misconduct investigation over the treatment of a murder victim in Southampton. Henry Novak was stabbed to death after a night out, but he died wearing handcuffs after his attacker falsely accused him of racism.
3: You've been stabbed? Whereabouts? I don't think you have, mate.
1: The IOPC watchdog says it's investigating potential failures by officers to realise the 18-year-old needed urgent medical attention. An 18-year-old drowned on a Duke of Edinburgh expedition in Powys. Trip organisers say they're working with authorities to understand what happened. It's understood the case against the suspended Labour MP Dan Norris has been sent to the CPS for a charging decision. He faces multiple allegations of serious sexual offences, including rape, dating between 2000 and into the 2020s, which he has always denied. Back to football, Premier League side Nottingham Forest have let their boss Vitor Pereira go. He says he didn't get any warning. And two people have unfurled a banner about the power of love from the top of the Empire State Building's antenna in New York. They scaled the 102 stories to balance on a narrow ledge where they appeared to kiss and take selfies. That's the latest. I'm AJ Walsh.

0: Ready for a midweek change of pace? Step into the calm of the countryside at the Johnstown Estate, County Meath. 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
1: From the Sky News Centre at 10. England are into the last 16 of the World Cup and they have their captain to thank. Harry Kane scored twice as they fought back from a goal down to beat DR Congo 2-1 in Atlanta. Kane says it was a big effort from his team.
2: That's where I'm most proud of the boys and myself as well, just to keep the belief, keep getting the ball into the right areas and, you know, one of us will have our hero moment, and thankfully for me it was today.
1: They'll play co-host Mexico in the next round in the early hours of Monday morning. Algerian national Riyad Bouchaker has been found guilty of attempting to murder three children during a knife attack in Dublin in 2023. Rioting broke out in the Irish capital in the wake of the stabbing. A five-year-old girl was left with life-limiting severe disabilities following the assault. Our Ireland correspondent Stephen Murphy was at the court.
3: The care worker that was in charge that the court heard heroically intervened, along with a number of bypassers as well, Leanne Byrne. She was placed in an induced coma as a result of the severe injuries that she suffered at the hands of Riyad Bouchaker that day.
1: The Tories have accused Sir Keir Starmer of leaving a mess for Andy Burnham, who, if he becomes Prime Minister, will have to find the cash to pay for defence plans. The ex-Greater Manchester Mayor is the only known candidate so far for the Labour leadership. The family of a three-year-old seriously injured at a zoo in Cambridgeshire have thanked staff who rescued their son from a crocodile enclosure. Police say the boy faces a long road to recovery. Victor Willis, lead singer of Village People, has died at the age of 74. In an online statement, the band says he had a short but aggressive illness. Willis was the policeman in their hit YMCA and also dressed as a naval officer in other songs. And the Halifax brand is being scrapped. Owner Lloyd's is converting all the Building Society's accounts into its name. They say customers don't have to do anything. It'll end 173 years of the West Yorkshire firm appearing on the High Street. That's the latest. I'm AJ Walsh.

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1: From the Sky News Centre at 11, England captain Harry Kane saved his team from a shock World Cup exit as they came from behind to beat DR Congo 2-1 in the last 16. Kane scored twice in Atlanta, with Anthony Gordon coming off the bench to set up both goals. He says he was glad to make an impact.
2: I felt like when I come on, they were tired, so I tried to make the most of it. Usually in that situation, I'd probably try and shoot or do a bit of a skill, but I think with H, he probably dictates my decision. I just thought, try and put it in there. I know he's in there somewhere. And he was.
1: Thomas Tuchel's side will play co-host Mexico next. A man's been found guilty of the attempted murder of three children in Dublin in 2023. It's an attack which sparked widespread disorder in the Irish capital. An 18-year-old's drowned on a Duke of Edinburgh expedition in Powys. Trip organisers say they're working with authorities to understand what happened. The Defence Secretary says he's absolutely assured Andy Burnham will stump up the cash for increased armed forces spending. Dan Jarvis has been speaking about a £4.7 billion funding gap in yesterday's investment plan. The Conservative leader has accused Sir Keir Starmer of a dereliction of duty, but the outgoing Prime Minister says the Tories also left decisions about funding for the next budget when they were in power.
3: Let's drop the faux outrage, focus on what matters, the biggest sustained increase for 40 years, the biggest increase for 45 years, providing what is needed to keep the country safe.
1: Police say a three-year-old boy who ended up in a crocodile enclosure at a zoo in Cambridgeshire say faces a long road to recovery. His parents have thanked the keepers who rescued him, as well as those caring for him in hospital. And finally, last month was England's hottest June on record. The average temperature of 17.1 degrees Celsius beat the 16.9 set last year. For the UK as a whole and for Wales, it was the second warmest. That's the latest. I'm Chris.

0: Before we begin, thank you. Thank you, oh, thank you, thank you. Thank you.
1: I'm not a bad person. I don't drink and I don't kill.
2: That's hip.
1: I got no...

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1: From the Sky News Centre at midnight, Captain Harry Kane rescued England with two goals as they fought back to beat DR Congo 2-1 and reached the last 16 of the World Cup. Thomas Tuchel's side will now face co-host Mexico in the next round.
2: We kept the belief and I think even in the second half, we kept pushing. Goalkeeper kept on saving. Incredible saves. So things stayed difficult, but this team today did not accept a defeat.
1: Elsewhere, Belgium came from two goals down to beat Senegal 3-2 in extra time in Seattle. A man's been found guilty of the attempted murder of three children in Dublin in an attack which sparked disorder in the city in 2023. Algerian national Riyad Bouchka lived in Ireland for 25 years. We're calling one of the injured girls Emily. Her mum is Jo, also not her real name. Some listeners might find her account distressing.
3: I just ran. There were like six people around her. She was on the floor and they were trying to resuscitate her. The person responsible, they were putting him in the ambulance. One police officer, he said, they're still working on her. I said, just let them. I can't do anything. The people who needed to be with her were with her.
1: A 16-year-old boy suffered potentially life-threatening injuries after being shot in Birmingham. Police say the teenager was taken to hospital with gunshot wounds following the incident in the Alum Rock area yesterday afternoon. Two police officers are under investigation for potential gross misconduct over the arrest of student Henry Novak as he lay dying in Southampton last year. The 18-year-old could be heard saying he couldn't breathe in body cam footage. The Tories have accused Sir Keir Starmer of leaving a mess for Andy Burnham, who, if he becomes Prime Minister, will have to find the cash to pay for defence plans. The ex-Greater Manchester Mayor is the only known candidate so far for the Labour leadership. And finally, back to sport, and Novak Djokovic dispatched Stefanos Tsitsipas in straight sets to book his place in the third round at Wimbledon. That's the latest. I'm Chris.

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1: From the Sky News Centre at 1, Harry Kane guided England into the last 16 of the World Cup with two goals as they came from behind to beat DR Congo 2-1. The Bayern Munich striker has now moved past Pelé's World Cup tally of 12 goals. Kane says it means a lot to him.
2: I think it's hard fully to take it all in, especially when you're in a tournament environment. You just kind of focus on the games. But when you come away and you read some of the names that I'm among now, especially in England history, is something that I'm extremely grateful for sure.
1: England will play Mexico next. Elsewhere, Belgium came from behind from two goals down to beat Senegal 3-2 in extra time. Algerian national Riyad Bouchika has been found guilty of attempting to murder three children during a knife attack in Dublin in 2023. Rioting broke out in the Irish capital in the wake of the stabbing. A five-year-old girl was left with life-limiting severe disabilities following the assaults. Our island correspondent Stephen Murphy was at the court.
3: The care worker that was in charge that the court heard heroically intervened, along with a number of bypassers as well. Leanne Byrne, she was placed in an induced coma as a result of the severe injuries that she suffered at the hands of Riyad Bouchika that day.
1: Two police officers called to the scene of Henry Novak's murder are under investigation for potential gross misconduct. The 18-year-old was handcuffed, having told officers he'd been stabbed in Southampton in December. The Defence Secretary says he's had assurance Andy Burnham will find the money needed to invest in the military. Yesterday it was revealed a £4.7 billion funding gap will be left to whoever becomes the next Prime Minister to fill. A drop in oil prices is beginning to feed through at the petrol pump. Analysis by the RAC suggests diesel fell by 17 pence a litre last month, its biggest monthly drop since the year 2000. And finally, Victor Willis, lead singer of Village People, has died at the age of 74. In an online statement, the band said he had a short but aggressive illness.